figures it's just easier to say he's from Seattle. Connie gets a little bit more specific than that. She says 90 minutes north of Seattle on a decent traffic day. Facebook.com/Cafe 104.1. 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

0: Cafe 104.1 welcomes Harry Styles. He was in One Direction, and he's now coming to Madison Square Garden. 30 different shows later this summer and fall. You could be there on September 12th if you know the Styles in the City keywords. We gave out all three of today's already. We've got one more day, three more keywords tomorrow, 8 a.m., noon, and 4 p.m. Once you hear a keyword, make sure you enter it that same day for that chance to fly away to see Harry Styles in New York City. We've got all the rules and details powered by Cascade Mitigation at cafe.com.
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Ski to Sea is on Sunday, and one leg of that race is the canoe from Riverside Park in Everson to Hovander Park in Ferndale. They go down the Nooksack River. Well, the folks that are on the river to rescue anybody that needs it were training this week and ended up having to do real-life rescues. 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

0: He was in Chicago, and people asked him where he was from. He didn't say Ferndale, and I was giving him a hard time for not having pride in where he comes from. He says it's just easier for people to picture Seattle. So that's what he tells them. Lynn, she says she's from Bellingham, Washington, not the District of Columbia, the state. Where do you tell people you're from? 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

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Somebody's going to win it next Thursday at Colshan Trackside on the Bellingham waterfront. 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

104.1. If you've been dealing with the slowdown on I-5 in Alger with both directions down to one lane, the good news is WashDOT says it'll be open by 2 o'clock tomorrow afternoon.

0: earth/foodwaste and spread the word that food should never be trash.
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0: Cafe 104.1. I'm Scotty Van Driver. Getting down to it in the Styles in the City keywords. We've got the three that are active today, but only till midnight. And then we've got three more keywords tomorrow, and that's it. Be listening right around 8 a.m., noon, and 4 p.m. Three different keywords. You don't need to know all three. As soon as you hear one, make sure you enter it for a chance to win that flyaway to see Harry Styles in New York City on September 12th. It's powered by Cascade Mitigation, the flood specialists. 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

0: Cafe 104.1. I'm Scotty Van Driver. What do you tell people when they ask where you're from? Like, you're traveling somewhere. You're in Chicago. They ask where you're from. Do you say Bellingham or Ferndale or Mount Vernon? I've got a friend from Ferndale who just says Seattle because he figures that's easier for people to picture and people to imagine. Tanis is from Abbotsford, and so she describes it as 5 minutes from the border. Meanwhile, Nancy is from Blaine. She says, just hit Seattle, go north, we're the last town before the border. Where do you tell people you're from? 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

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We've got one more day of keywords tomorrow. 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

0: Cafe 104.1. I'm Scotty Van Driver. We've got the $20,000 Dream Home Do-Over powered by North Coast Credit Union that somebody is going to win next Thursday after work at Culshan Trackside on the Bellingham waterfront. We're going to have 50 finalists there. Everybody gets a chance to have their name drawn and pick out a key and open the door that could unlock the Cafe Dream Home and 20 grand in cafe cash to spend however they want amongst the different prize sponsors. We invite you to be there with us, not only to cheer on whoever you know that's in the drawing, but we'll have some door prizes to give away, too. It's next Thursday, Culshan Trackside, right about 7 o'clock.
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0: who I guess you could kind of consider her your alarm clock for the Styles in the City keywords, because Charlie only be here till midnight. And after she's gone, after midnight, today's keywords don't work anymore. You'll have to worry about tomorrow's keywords. Be listening right around 8 a.m., noon, and 4 p.m. Three different keywords, three chances to win a flyaway to see Harry Styles at Madison Square Garden in New York City, September 12th. 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

Our way through the downhill part of the work week with a three-day weekend at the horizon. That feels good. It is Charlie. Got a cup of joy coming your way later. Plus, I have a play date idea for the weekend. But first, Madonna, Open Your Heart is on Cafe 104.1.

been registering for weeks, and we will find out who the winner of the $20,000 Dream Home Do-Over powered by North Coast Credit Union will be. 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It's Thursday, May 28th at Culshan Trackside at the Portal Container Village in Bellingham. Maybe you can stop by after work, find out who'll be the grand prize winner. Maybe it'll be you, and you'll have $20,000 in cafe cash to spend as you please.

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104.1. It is Charlie, just in time for the World Cup. Lowe's is selling limited edition 10-foot Lionel Messi lighted yarn inflatables. Yes, a yard inflatable. The epically more messy campaign rolled out to Lowe's locations in all the cities in the U.S. that will be hosting World Cup games.

0: that fantasy. Royals from Lord on Cafe 104.1. It is Charlie, and maybe you can try this over the weekend. It's called Parallel Play Friendships. The concept comes from childhood, where kids play side by side, but doing their own thing. Now it's becoming a trend in adult friendships. Instead of planning big, high-energy hangouts, people are just spending time together while doing separate activities like reading, working, scrolling, even doing chores in the same space, but not really doing them together. The point isn't the constant conversation, it's just being together. It's especially appealing right now because a lot of people feel their social batteries drained, and this is a kind of a way to be together but not actually have to work at being together.
1: Cafe This Morning.
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graduating seniors at Hillard Darby High School in Ohio campaigned on TikTok to get Bruno Mars to attend their graduation ceremony after his Columbus concert was scheduled on the same day. Although Bruno could not make it, he did surprise the students by sending an ice cream.

104.1, it's Charlie, and just in time for summer barbecues, Pringles and Miller Lite have teamed up for a new flavor called Beer Cheeseburger. It blends, of course, the taste of a cheeseburger and a beer.

0: Charlie Max's Nightly Cup of Joy, Cafe 104.1.
1: A used game store in Albuquerque, New Mexico has helped 2002 cats find homes. They've combined retro gaming with in-store pet adoption through a longtime partnership with the Animal Humane New Mexico. Gamers Anonymous has hosted adoptable cats for nearly a decade, which creates an environment where customers can browse the games and then, of course, interact with the cats roaming the shop. This has led to many, many adoptions. Staff members admit that saying goodbye to the cats who lived at the store for a bit is tough, but they're happy that they're getting adopted, and they do

0: there. It's Bill Davis. I'm serving up the Lunchtime Link every weekday at noon here on Cafe. I'm going to play three songs in a row, and all you have to do is figure out what link that they all have in common together to score yourself some scrumptious lunch.
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0: Cafe 104.1. It's Michael Jackson and Billie Jean. It is Charlie. And would you ever consider a food divorce? Basically, that's when the person who's in charge of making dinner, typically moms, decide they're done being the default cook every night. You know, it's a lot of pressure to be responsible for the answer to what's for dinner. It can be exhausting and, of course, lead to resentment. That's why some people are saying, you know what? I'm just going to not do this anymore. You're in charge of what we're eating. By loosening those expectations, families are less stressed and enjoy dinner together more.
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So what do you get a country for its birthday? How about a piece of history? Alchemist Mint, which is a metal operation based in Rhode Island, is making a limited edition coin. It is named Lady Liberty Enlightening the World. The coin is made out of copper that was removed from the Statue of Liberty during its restoration back in the 80s. You want one? It'll set you back $250. It's Cafe 104.1.

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1: Shawn Mendes with a song that's being used in Applebee's commercials these days. There's Nothing Holding Me Back is on Cafe 104.1. It is Charlie. Pizza Hut is banking on nostalgia. They're reverting several modernized restaurants back to the cozy red roof pizza joints we remember from decades ago, complete with the red checkered tablecloths, vinyl booths, even the Tiffany-style lamps, Pac-Man machines, salad bar, not to mention those iconic red plastic cups. The nostalgia makeover comes after years of modernization efforts that failed to connect with customers.

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I mean, who are these rich people and why aren't we friends?

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1: You know what I used to think their band name was? Like Hall and Oates, like someone's like hauling.
2: These oats are Hollands. Man, they're going fast.
1: It wasn't that long ago that I was like, oh, it's Hall and Oates.
3: That's their last name.
1: Hall and Oates.
3: Daryl Hall.
1: I was like, what
3: John
1: a dumb
3: Oates
1: thing to haul.
2: We got to get these oats from the farm to the store. We're going to be hauling oats all weekend.
3: Saddle up the horses. 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
0: Dave, Alan, and Patrice.
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0: Into the Groove from Madonna, wrapping up our Thursday night together on Cafe 104.1. That was so much fun hanging with you. And then tomorrow, we get to do it again, because not only is it the weekend, but it's a three-day weekend. I'll bring a cup of joy, too. 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

1 celebrates the 250th anniversary of the United States of America's independence and the men and women from the Pacific Northwest that have shaped our freedom, our lives, and our culture. From the musicians that created the soundtrack of a generation, to those that keep the melodies alive today. America 250. This story is still being written.

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0: Hi there, it's Bill Davis. 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

0: Hi there, it's Bill Davis. I'm serving up the Lunchtime Link every weekday at noon here on Cafe. I'm going to play three songs in a row, and all you have to do is figure out what link that they all have in common together to score yourself some scrumptious lunch.
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0: we're golden. It's Festive Friday. Good morning, 542. It's Dave, Alan, and Patrice getting things going. A couple minutes off this morning because...
1: Just a little.
0: Trying to ease into a Friday. You know, we've got to deal with this very long weekend.
1: Yeah.
0: And we just wanted to make sure that we're set.
1: Mm-hmm.
0: You know, just we're ready to run a little late and have a nice weekend.
2: You know, preparation is the key to this show.
0: It is. We've always said that.
2: Since way back.
0: Mm-hmm. Yes. So we are more than prepared for this Festive Friday.
1: Oh.
0: Got a live audience coming in. Looking forward to that. A lot of newbies. That'll make for a good time.
1: That's fun.
0: Yes.
1: Yeah.
0: And we'll be eating dumplings for breakfast.
1: That was honestly one of the first things I thought of this morning.
2: Dumplings.
1: Yeah. I was like, what should I have for breakfast? And I was like, I don't have to think about breakfast because dumplings are coming.
0: Yes. Nice. We've got this P&W perk that we just did from Hey Dumpling.
1: Mm-hmm.
0: Not Hey Dumpling.
1: Mm-mm.
0: No, it's Hey Dumpling.
1: Yeah.
2: Those went quick, too.
1: Yeah, they did.
0: Because everyone's like, hey, dumpling.
1: Yeah.
0: And so that's what we're having for breakfast with the audience this morning. That'll make for kind of a different energy, right?
1: I think so, yeah.
2: Do we know what kind of dumplings they are? Are they sweet, savory?
0: Hey.
2: What?
0: They're dumplings.
2: They're dumplings. That's all that matters.
0: Yes.
2: Okay.
0: Hey Dumpling coming in for the show. Did we get our plugs in there?
1: Sure, yeah.
0: Sure.
1: Yeah.
0: We also have one of our big-time sponsors, John Nieder's coming in from Nieder House of Luxury.
1: He didn't bring me any jewelry last time he was here.
0: Well, I know. He's been selling so much down there.
1: Uh-huh.
0: I think he's selling it out of the back of his car and the overcoat on weekends.
1: Whatever works.
0: So we're not sure.
1: It's hard being a business owner these days. You got to do what you got to do.
0: You really do.
1: You know?
0: You really, truly do.
1: Yeah.
0: Other than that, we're just easing into Ski-to-See weekend.
1: Mm.
0: City will come alive with its biggest event.
2: This is basically your Ski-to-See party pre-funk.
1: Ooh,
0: that's exactly
1: like that.
0: It's a tailgate of sorts, but it's indoors.
1: Wow.
0: Yes. But you want to get outdoors at some point today. It looks like it's going to be a beautiful afternoon.
2: Yeah.
0: Yeah.
2: Yeah. Nice weekend all in all. A little of everything, really.
0: Mm-hmm. Little bit of everything. Reach out if you want to get in on the conversation this morning. Although we have this incredibly prepared show, we can always use a little extra content.
2: We can change the plan for you.
0: Yes, we can. 360-676-CAFE. Welcome to Festive Friday.
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0: Cafe 104.1. It's 5:47. Out on the town last night, I was at Larrabee for the rebrewing of the Party Duck beer.
1: Where's my Hefeweizen?
0: Well, see, again, we were focused on the audience. You know, those who took the time to show up and celebrate.
1: Sure.
0: And what a great crowd we had out there last night. I mean, seriously. Yeah. So I'm the guy.
1: Yeah.
0: I'm the guy that said, you guys need to rebrew this beer. It's Party Duck. It's not a party without the duck.
2: Sure. You feel a little more powerful
0: after
2: convincing a brewery to bring back your favorite beer.
0: I'm very big in the beer community, at least physically.
1: Mm-hmm.
0: And I was saying to these nice people, and I didn't know them. Yeah. I didn't even know at the time I was talking to one of the owners.
1: Yeah.
0: And I said, what happened to your Party Duck? And they said, well, we took a different direction. We're not brewing that. And I said, well, who's the brewer? My husband. We own the place.
1: Who do I talk to about this?
2: Right? Bring me the manager.
1: You went full, I don't want to say this, but you went full Karen mode on them.
0: I need to talk to the manager. I was not Karenizing the situation. Okay.
1: I hate that I just said that, by the way.
0: Because your good friend is Karen.
1: Yeah, and I hate that I just continued that stereotype.
0: But it didn't happen because it's not before, it's still 5:49.
1: Perfect. Okay,
0: you're fine.
1: Okay.
0: You can't make those comments after 6.
1: Okay, good.
0: So there I was, and again, I was celebrating their beer.
1: Yeah.
0: I was celebrating the beer.
2: Was it as good as you remembered?
0: It was so good. It was a hazy. It's a hazy IPA.
1: Yeah.
0: And by law, geographically, we're supposed to like IPAs because of where we live.
1: IPAs make me want to shave my tongue.
0: Well.
1: They smell delicious. When you first get an IPA and it's like, oh, that's going to be so good. And then you try it and it's bleh.
2: I like a good IPA.
1: Yeah.
2: I just don't think it's the only beer that exists.
1: Yeah.
2: And the Northwest seems to have decided that is the only beer.
0: Yes. Mm-hmm. You're not crazy to dislike the hazy.
1: Yeah.
0: It is a bit of an acquired taste.
1: Sure.
0: Well, for some, because when I told them to do this, they said, okay. I was like, wow, okay, we're doing this. And then they said, let's have a party. Can you come out? I said, I can come out. Sure.
1: Yeah.
0: I've got time.
1: Yeah.

0: And so I show up, and they have a microphone, and they say, do whatever you want. Here's a big pile of all kinds of prizes.
1: Well, that's fun.
0: So I started working the room thinking it was going to be a tough crowd because, you know, you get the IPA community together. They can be a little hoity-toity.
1: They sure can,
2: Well, they're a little cooler than the rest
1: of
2: us.
0: Yes, and here we are in the city of subdued excitement. Mm-hmm. I have to tell you, the crowd there last night was not what I expected. They were all in. They were festive. I had a giant, you know those big steins you get when you go over yonder for a... where do you go for Christmas?
1: Leavenworth.
0: That right, and you get those big beer things.
1: Yeah,
0: and I had one of those. I had two of those, in fact, last night.
1: That's just like lifting weights, buddy.
0: It was absolutely. Yeah. So I got a workout in.
1: Good job.
0: Sure.
1: Your biceps thinking, look great.
0: Thanks. I mean, it's a rest day.
1: Okay.
0: But you know, that's what you're going
1: to
0: do.
1: You're
0: going
1: to go down to the 12-ounce curls this morning.
0: Exactly.
1: Good.
0: And so I raised my glass. I said, "How many are you drinking the party, Duck?" And maybe half the room. Oh, up in the air, woohoo! And
1: that's
0: I said,
1: great.
0: "You're welcome."
1: Uh huh.
0: And I said, "My name is Alan." Blah blah blah blah. And then people knew that I'm the guy that brought the party duck back.
1: Wow!
0: I'm bringing the
2: did
0: party
2: they hoist
0: back.
2: You on their shoulders?
1: Yeah.
2: Celebrate you all evening.
1: Well, sounds like they should have.
0: Let's be honest, Dave. A whole community of loggers could not have hoisted me. But that's you know, being 6'4" and full of thunder. You know, I just let my size not be a factor for anybody.
1: Hmm.
0: And so I hosted the evening last night, and what a party it was!
2: Nice.
0: The
2: very
0: duck
2: nice.
0: Is back.
1: That's nice.
0: The party duck. Again, this was not a station event.
1: Yeah.
0: This was an unofficial out there giving back to the community. It was really me doing public service.
2: There you go.
1: And
2: you
1: getting the beer that you wanted.
2: Right.
0: Well, seeing there was a need in the community for a certain hazy IPA.
1: Yeah.
0: I mean, we checked all the categories except we didn't have the party duck.
2: Did they charge you for your beers?
0: Well, and that's the thing, Dave. I actually bought for the whole table.
2: Did you really?
0: I did. I did.
1: I love this for you.
0: I tipped well.
1: Mm-hmm.
0: I tipped really well. Mm-hmm. But, I mean, the pizzas, all the things.
1: Did you get me the corduroy hat?
0: The corduroy hat that you observed on my Instagram, those were in high demand last night.
1: I
0: can get you one,
1: okay.
0: But not last night. I had to give back to everybody.
1: All right. That's
0: when you're doing,
1: fair.
0: When you're doing the Lord's work, you're out there, you're giving back to the community.
1: Yeah.
2: It's not even Sunday yet.
1: Amen.
0: Well, again, well, that's a day of rest, Dave. The rest of the time we're out there helping people heal.
1: Yeah.
2: And, I see.
0: And again, filling that hole and that need in the community for the hazy IPA.
1: Yeah.
2: You're such a giver.
0: Yeah, it is. It is. But I don't want to, you know, it's just, I mean, anybody would do it. I don't want to call myself a hero. You know,
2: go ahead. Well, not really. Just go ahead.
0: No, somebody just else can. I mean, if you want, I mean, if you're calling, I understand, and I appreciate you calling me a hero, Dave. But listen, it's just I'm doing what anybody would have done in my situation,
2: sure. Right? So complaining about them getting rid of the beer you like.
0: Well, but making sure coming full circle and having a solution.
2: Right. Yes, that's the important thing. You're not just here to complain. You're here to solve problems.
0: I put my hand in the air and I raised some hell and I said, "We got to make this happen." And then I did something about
2: it. Your hand in the air like you really did care.
0: And that's the thing.
1: Wow.
0: That's where, you know, most people don't do that.
2: Mm. Right. I know. Most people do it like they just don't care.
0: Right. And no, I did. And I stood alone.
2: Wow.
1: Wow.
0: So, anyway, you're welcome. Mm. The Hazy IPA is back.
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1: If you regularly travel I-5 between Bellingham and Mount Vernon, your commute's about to get a little bit easier. WashDOT says I-5 in Alger will be back to a two-lane pattern by 2 o'clock this afternoon. Crews, of course, putting in a fish passage project there, so they had a temporary lane crossover, as they call that. So from the northbound lanes, you'd jump over to the southbound lanes and then jump back again, but it's all back today, except the on-ramp to I-5 northbound from Alger is still closed through the end of the month.
2: We drove past that last night at like 9 o'clock-ish, and they

0: were, you could tell they were wrapping things up because they were loading up the big concrete barriers into their trucks and moving some of the equipment out. And I was like, that must just feel so good to wrap up a project. You're on time. You get to head into a nice weekend. That must feel great.
1: That's so I-5, right? Great news. I-5 is opening at 2 o'clock. The bad news is everyone's leaving for Memorial Day at 2:30. Good luck, everybody. Have a great weekend.
2: The downtown Bellingham location of Woods Coffee is closing at the end of May. 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And there hasn't been much foot traffic in downtown Bellingham in the last few years. 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They just opened a new bakery and roastery in Kent as well.
1: That is a cute location, but not a great location. Yeah. If you think about it, if you're a hipster, I mean, that location right there, you're a block away from the huge coffee shop up there on State that everybody goes to.
0: Makeworth.
1: Yeah. Yeah. So, I mean, that's
0: got that sign in my head, and I wasn't like sure.
1: I did the same thing.
0: Yeah, like, what is it?
1: Makeworth is one of the best meeting places in town. It's a great coffee shop. It's a block away.
0: Yeah.
1: You know, so people aren't going to go down there. And then, of course, on the other side of Railroad, if you go way down the other side, you got a couple other great coffee shops.
0: The problem is Matthew's Honest Cocktails is just right there. So if you have
2: to choose coffee.
0: Right. You know, if you're going coffee or cocktails, I'm going to choose cocktails.
1: We're going to kind of split them. We'll do an espresso martini.
0: See?
1: They don't have it.
0: Yeah.
1: But that Woods, I mean, I don't think people are going to notice that.
0: Yeah.
1: I appreciate Woods Coffee. I like the brand a lot, but I just, that location.
2: Well, it's not like we have a shortage of coffee shops in this town.
1: Yeah. Right. What do those people get? What, now there's a hole. Wait, there's going to be a half a block hole without a coffee shop.
0: Oh my gosh.
1: How are we going to deal with this?
0: Espresso martinis.
1: Right. I mean, think about all the coffee shops there.
0: Yeah.
2: When you get your next coffee, wherever you go, get one, drink it there, and then get another one to go so you can make it that block.
0: That's a good point.
2: To the next one.
0: He's an idea guy.
1: Right. You're always thinking.
2: The Late Show with Stephen Colbert aired its final episode last night after being canceled by CBS. Colbert started the show by thanking the audience.
3: Folks, we have done over 1,800 of these shows. And most nights I come out here and I talk to the audience beforehand. And tonight I thought I'd talk to the audience in here and the audience out there at home. This show, I want you to know and you to know, has been a joy for us to do for you. In fact, we call this show the Joy Machine, all right? Lewis stole it from us, and we are currently in litigation right now.
2: It's a little hard to hear in that clip, but he does get a little emotional in all of that. Now, there was a lot of anticipation for last night's show because there were rumors that the Pope was going to be his final guest.
0: Oh, wow.
2: Right? So when they got to the interview portion, Colbert acted like he was going to bring out the Pope for an interview, only to learn that His Holiness was refusing to come out of his dressing room because, quote, we got him the wrong snacks. Plenty of celebrities, though. Bryan Cranston, Paul Rudd, Paul McCartney, Neil deGrasse Tyson, Jon Stewart, Andy Cohen, Tim Meadows, Ryan Reynolds, Dig Notaro, Strike Force 5, that's Seth Meyers, John Oliver, Jimmy Kimmel, Jimmy Fallon.
0: Wow.
2: And Colbert.
0: The gang was all there.
2: Right. Yeah. So it was a star-studded show. This is an awful and surprising story. Kyle Busch, a 2-time NASCAR Cup Series champion, widely considered one of the greatest drivers in the history of the sport. He died yesterday at the age of 41. He was hospitalized with a sudden and severe illness. Busch won 63 Cup Series races over a 22-year career, ranked 9th on the all-time list. He got medical attention for a substantial cough during the Watkins Glen race just 2 weeks ago. Not clear if this illness is related to his final hospitalization, but put him in the hospital and he did not pull through. You had heard that...
0: I'd heard stroke is what I had read, but that was in like some comments on a Facebook post that was what it was. But
2: I don't think there's anything official there yet, but it's pretty mysterious.
0: At 41, so young.
2: Yeah.
1: Yeah, and by the way, top of his game, right?
0: Yeah.
1: You know, one of the most famous NASCAR guys to do it.
0: Yeah.
2: And finally, instead of stressing about every detail of her appearance when she said, I do, Ashley Stanley took a different approach. The bride recently married her high school sweetheart, Jake Stanley, in Wales.

0: walk down the aisle wearing a white robe, slippers, no makeup, her hair in rollers.
1: I love that.
0: She said she wanted to give him a reality check of what married life would be like.
1: Start it as how you're going to end it, right? Like, that's how it's going to be. Start it that way.
0: That's what she said. Quote, I'll be in my pajamas most of my married life, and this is how he'll see me most of the time. So this is how I'm going to marry him.
1: was he in boxers and, like, no shirt?
0: No, he was in gym clothes and sneakers, so almost.
2: That's awesome. Good for them.
0: Uh-huh. Apparently, they did have a fancier dress-up wedding later, but this was the moment they actually did get married.
1: That's funny. 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
0: Well, whatever you're hoping for this weekend, you're likely to get it. Today, sunny and 73. Tomorrow will look pretty much like today, Sunday, partly sunny. And then Memorial Day, that's when the rain comes back. Not for long, though. We are back. Well, let's see. They've kind of revised the forecast. Well, we'll have a little rain, a little sun through next week, it looks like, at this point. Right now at Friday Harbor, it's 48. Custer has 48. And in Bellingham, 53 at Cafe 104.1.
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5: You know what I used to think their band name was? Like Hall & Oates, like someone's like hauling.
6: These oats are hauling. Man, they're going fast.
5: It wasn't that long ago that I was like, it's Hall and Oates.
6: Their last name.
5: Hall & Oates.
6: Daryl Hall.
5: I was like, what
6: John
5: a dumb
6: Oates.
5: Thing to haul.
6: We got to get these oats from the farm to the store. We're going to be hauling oats all weekend.
5: Yeah,
6: saddle up the horses. We're going to haul some oats.
7: Dave, Alan, and Patrice.
8: Really?
5: It did.
8: Really?
5: Until not that long ago.
7: Cafe 104.1.

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1: You've got new mail.
2: There's a letter in your mailbox.
3: You've got mail.
4: We get all types of mail. We get snail mail. We get emails. Mostly we get texts. We get people with opinions. People who have more information on something we were just talking about. Mm-hmm. But I think the best kind of mail of all is that when we get invited to something cool.
5: Oh, yeah. Yeah, today, Colby from Slice of Heaven just texted us. He said, I just wanted to put out a public invitation for anyone who wants to stop by for the ribbon cutting party at Slice of Heaven today.
4: Nice.
5: Would love to see everyone here to celebrate with us.
6: Yes, this is the ribbon cutting for the construction they had to do after someone used their drive-thru that didn't exist.
4: Uh-huh. Years ago.
6: Yes.
4: It's taken all this time to get everything sorted out.
6: Oh, yes. And they got it figured out, and now Slice of Heaven is having basically a grand reopening of sorts.
5: So cool.
6: Yeah.
4: Do we know what time that is?
6: 2:30.
4: 2:30.
5: 3 o'clock?
4: Well, 3 o'clock.
6: I always get there early.
4: 2:30 or 3 o'clock.
6: 2:30 or 3 o'clock.
5: Yeah, I invited Colby to come talk about it in person because usually he doesn't show up empty-handed. So,
4: you have an ulterior motive here. Gotcha.
6: Again, we need them to keep reinforcing the fact that they truly are a slice of heaven.
5: That's right. Mm-hmm. That's right.
6: You never know when the bottom will fall out. Uh-huh. So, again, it's a public service that we always check their goods.
5: Yeah, we're just doing that for the people.
6: Yes.
5: Mm-hmm.
6: That's exactly what we're doing, Miss Patrice.
5: That's right.
6: Let's see here. Sarita says, I love the Patrice Peloton song of the day.
4: Nice.
6: I have screenshotted every one of them so far.
5: Yeah.
6: How about that?
5: Thank you, Sarita. It's been one of my favorite things because when you're exercising and you feel either inspired or sometimes I cry on the Peloton.
4: Do you really?
5: Yeah, I do. Like there's moments where you just kind of release whatever you're holding on to, and you don't really realize that you've been holding on to something until like a song will come on, like that. What the Alicia Keys song, the Good Job song. That one, I cried like a little baby on a bike on that one.
4: Really? See, maybe I need to get a Peloton. I gotta get it out. You know, it's all just shoved down in there.
5: No, there are times where it just releases, and for whatever reason, exercise kind of helps with that. Like I don't know if it's just because my body's too tired to fight it anymore, and so it's like fine, I guess. Cry like a baby, but there's times where the Peloton will do that.
6: Yeah, Patrice, I don't want to one up your story, but I actually cry thinking about getting on my exercise bike. So
5: I understand that too. When the alarm goes off, it's like there's some moments where I could be tearful.
6: I just let it all out. I do.
5: I don't remember what we were talking about that made me say tatered with poop, bird poop.
6: That was King Charles.
4: Yeah, he got splattered.
5: So apparently,
6: tatered.
5: Tammy texted in. She said, "Tatered with bird poop. I've never heard that before. That's hilarious."
4: He got knighted, is what he got.
5: That's a nice way to say it.
6: That's good. Huh? Tatered is that can be used in multiple situations.
5: Yeah, yeah,
6: yeah. But you know what? I want to use that.
5: Tatered.
6: Can I borrow that?
5: You can take it. It's all yours. Claim it.
6: I don't want to claim all of it. I'll take part of it.
5: All right. Yeah.
6: Tatered. Things are getting tatered. I love that.
4: Uh-huh. It's a funny thing about the text because we'll read them and like, what were we talking about at that point? Marcy says, by the way, you can find Mountain Bars and Crystal Light in Hagen. Have a great day. I have no idea what we were talking about.
5: But, That's awesome, though.
4: I'll take some Mountain Bars and Crystal Light. Why not?
5: Listen, sounds Crystal healthy. Light and vodka is the best summertime adult beverage ever. It's like a popsicle, and it's delicious.
4: Okay, good to know.
5: Uh-huh.
6: The vodka lemonade, that is a summertime. We should run public services about those.
5: When you can get like flavored, like there's raspberry vodka. So if you put like a raspberry vodka in a Crystal Light lemonade.
6: Let me tell you something, Patrice.
5: Boy, oh boy.
6: You get too many of those, you're going to get tatered.
5: You do get a little tatered. You got to be careful.
6: Yes, you do.
5: You got to be careful.
6: That's a great multiple use word.
5: Yeah.
6: You see how that works?
5: Yeah, yeah, yeah.
6: I mean, you can
5: get. Well, if you think about the potato, it's a very versatile.
6: It really
5: tuber?
6: Truly is.
5: What's a potato?
4: No, it's a tuber.
5: A tuber. Like, you can French fry it. You can potato chip it. You can...
6: Make vodka out of it.
5: Yes. I mean,
4: mashed potatoes, my wife's very favorite food in the whole world.
5: See? Like, tatered is universal and lovely, as are potatoes.
6: Well, you can say, hey, man, it's Friday night. You want to go out and get tatered?
5: Yeah.
6: I mean, that works.
5: I do.
4: That's true.
5: You can have tots.
4: Yeah.
5: Right? Like, really? Tater tots are a
6: what?
5: Thing?
6: What? That kid's bothering your kid? We're going to tater that little...
5: Tater him.
4: You know what you can't have anymore?
5: What?
4: Mexi fries.
5: Oh.
4: I learned that because I ordered them at Taco Time and I kind of got the stink eye.
5: Yeah. Was that offensive or something?
4: I guess. Because they're not really.

0: Mexican, right? Got they it. Just called them that because they're a Mexican restaurant.
1: Yeah, see, and this is the thing. My mother, God rest her, you know, my mother was old school by default racist,
2: uh-huh.
1: right? Not intending to be hateful even in the yeah. slightest. She's a wonderful soul.
2: Uh-huh.
1: But my mom, they lived down in Southern California. California.
2: California.
1: As she would say with uh-huh. her Irish and then Canadian accent. But she would sit there and go, oh my gosh, I love the Mexies. I'm like, well, I mean, what do you mean, Mom?
2: Uh-huh.
1: Oh, the people, the family next door.
0: Right.
1: Her best friend was a Hispanic Mexican woman.
2: Yeah.
1: And am I saying that right? I got to make sure I'm saying this
2: I
1: right.
2: I think.
1: And so my mom would call them the Mexies.
2: Uh-huh.
1: I'm like, Mom, you can't do that.
0: Right. Yeah.
1: And then to see them interact with my mother,
2: yeah.
1: they knew
2: yeah.
1: that my mom was
2: yeah.
1: saying something offensive,
2: yeah.
1: not intending to be offensive,
2: yeah.
1: and they loved her.
2: Yeah. yeah.
1: But, oh, my mom. Oh, my God.
0: That was very generational, and mm-hmm. I suppose still is. But I remember my grandmother, when she was in the hospital, the orderly, maybe he was a nurse,
2: yeah.
0: I don't know, somebody came in to help her with some things, and she noticed his name tag, and he had an unusual name.
2: Uh-huh.
0: She wanted to know about the origin of his name, where uh-huh. does his family come from, and all that. And I'm sitting there going, Grandma, you don't ask those questions uh-huh. these days. But to her, it was a curiosity thing. It
2: yeah.
0: was a, let me get to know you better. Let me get to understand who you are and where you come from. Kind of a thing. In her mind, it was complimentary,
2: yeah.
0: showing interest.
2: Sure.
0: And he seemed a little taken aback. Like, people don't ask that kind of yeah. question these days.
2: Have you watched our latest harassment training videos that Saga? Oh, yeah.
1: That exact that scenario.
0: Yeah.
1: I just took the test yesterday. That exact scenario.
2: It starts off with literally that scenario.
0: Okay. And I have not watched the brand new one. This
2: funny.
0: System,
2: so
1: you're gonna double check. Is that my family?
0: Wow. Okay.
2: They basically just scripted it after what you just said.
0: Wow,
2: and
0: really?
2: Then you have to take
0: okay.
2: a test on how that nice young man felt about
0: I'm
2: that.
0: I'm gonna watch it. It won't be today.
1: I got all the questions right.
2: Good.
1: No trouble here.
2: Mm-hmm.
0: Sweet. Yeah.
2: You can know the answers and still not follow the rules. Just so you know.
1: That is true.
2: Mm-hmm.
1: I think we've seen that.
2: Yeah. Yes, we have.
1: Yes, we have.
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2: We've been doing all this late night talking about anything you wanted till the morning.
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12: EDM, if you will. Mm-hmm. So I apologize. Like, if you're just waking up and you wanted to have a nice sleepy morning and nice and quiet, like, this is not the song for you.
13: Okay, so we don't have to do ecstasy this morning.
12: No. Good to know. 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
11: Dave, you can just call it E. We know.
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0: Cafe, it's Patrice's Peloton Song of the Day.
1: And if that doesn't raise your heart rate, you got to check your pulse.
2: I need to get some pedals over here.
1: Yeah, so you can just do that in the morning. Yeah. Just go with it.
2: Right? They make those little ones that sit on the floor.
1: Yeah.
2: You do that.
1: Good.
2: Allegiant Air is adjusting its flight schedule at Bellingham International Airport. They will continue year-round service to Las Vegas, Burbank, and Phoenix Mesa. But the airline is making timing and frequency changes to some routes. Things seem to keep evolving at Bellingham International Airport. It is one of the more successful small and little regional airports around.
1: I do love flying out of Bellingham. Like, it is such a nice, easy way to start your vacation if you're vacationing.
2: Do you know, as long as I've lived in Bellingham, I've only done that once.
1: Yeah?
2: I've booked it twice, but the first time there was fog, so they bussed us down to Seattle.
1: Like, this is not the same.
2: Right. I've only flown out of Bellingham one time.
1: Such a nice experience going through security there, like, because it's just so easy. So easy.
2: Yeah. I guess the exception is flying out to the San Juans, you know, being on the little plane.
1: Yes. Yeah.
2: This is a crazy story. A Tennessee death row inmate escaped execution yesterday. The state's lethal injection team spent more than an hour and a half trying to find a suitable vein, and they couldn't.
1: Oh, my gosh.
2: So they halted the procedure. Can you imagine lying there for an hour and a half while they're trying to kill you?
1: No.
2: 57-year-old Tony Carruthers, convicted in a 1994 kidnapping murder of three people in Memphis. He was strapped to the girl.

0: attorney at Riverbend Maximum Security Institution. Medical personnel did establish a primary IV line, but they're required to establish a backup line, and they couldn't. His attorneys filed an emergency stay while they were still trying to poke him. One attorney says she saw Carruthers wincing and groaning throughout. They ended up taking him off the gurney and assessed him medically, and then the governor granted him a one-year reprieve.
1: What?
0: Can you imagine being that close to death, and then something goes wrong, and now you got another year?
1: What's the point of the one-year reprieve?
0: I don't know.
1: Because he was, like, he had an hour.
0: So we can figure out how to do this, right?
1: I guess.
0: Carruthers maintains his innocence, says he was not the guy. His attorneys have argued the original trial was deeply flawed, and now he's got another year to try to prove it.
1: Wow.
2: Unbelievable.
1: That's outrageous.
0: U.S. lawmakers trying again to make daylight saving time permanent. The practice of advancing clocks by an hour during the summer to take advantage of longer daylight hours has been in place across the U.S. since the 1960s. You might remember in 2022, the Senate tried to make it year-round, but the measure didn't pass the House. Yesterday, a House committee voted 48-1 in favor of what they call the Sunshine Protection Act. That would implement the change as part of a larger transportation bill. President Trump says he supports the idea, but nobody's very hopeful it'll make it through the Senate. Call your senator. Waymo temporarily pausing freeway trips for its autonomous taxi service while they try to upgrade performance in construction zones. Been a bunch of cities where that's been a problem. Phoenix, San Francisco, Los Angeles, Miami. Severe weather and flooding issues have also led to a pause in all service in Atlanta, Austin, Dallas, Houston, and San Antonio. Problem is, these robo-taxis will stop right in the middle of a flooded road. The company says the surface street operations remain in cities where freeway service is paused, but they are just not ready for freeway prime time.
2: Oof.
0: And the Mariners open a three-game road series in Kansas City tonight. First pitch at 4:40 on Mariners TV. Logan Gilbert on the mound. Also, worth talking about, the Mariners' longest-tenured shortstop, J.P. Crawford, says he is open to switching to third base since rookie and top prospect Colt Emerson has joined the team. J.P. took grounders at third base before Wednesday's game. Doesn't seem like that different of a position, those balls still coming from the same direction. How different is that?
2: Shortstop, you're going to put your superstar there.
0: Sure.
2: Shortstop is harder than the hot corner, third base. Patrice has been saying that for years.
1: Yeah,
0: so
1: the hot corner.
0: Is that an insult to JP?
2: No, not at all. I mean, he's been around for a long time. And the fact that, Colt Emerson, the guy that we paid $97 million?
1: $97 million.
2: So we paid him to be the shortstop. It's just JP's not done yet.
0: Yeah.
2: And so now JP can move over to third base. Let me see if I got what Patrice told me this in the parking lot.
1: I'll let you know if you're wrong. Go ahead.
2: Okay, so JP goes to third.
1: Correct.
2: And then Cole Emerson will go to shortstop. Yep. Cole Young stays at second.
1: Obviously.
2: And Josh Naylor at first.
1: Correct.
0: Thank you.
2: And then the new guy you said was Brendan
1: Donovan.
2: Right. Okay. So
1: he's not even new anymore. Like,
2: right.
1: Come on. He's
2: sure.
0: But come on, Alan. Get with it. Don't you host a sports show?
1: We're like 50 games in already.
2: Sure.
1: Like,
2: I'm learning. I'm just showing you.
1: And you can call him Donnie. It's okay.
2: That's okay. Good. So Donnie comes back from being injured, but then he can't play third because that's where JP is.
1: Sure.
2: So then we switch him over to a D. What is it?
1: Designated hitter.
2: Yeah. And so
1: some call it DH. Whatever.
2: Right. Sure. And so then, all right. So that's what the team looks like.
1: Yeah.
0: Yeah.
2: That all makes sense.
1: Yeah.
0: Right.
2: All right.
0: I love watching JP play because that shortstop position requires you to snag that ball and then, often throw it in a crazy position across your body to try to get it to first. And most of the time, those are really good throws.
2: Yes. A majority go to that position. That's why, the shortstop gets more play. Third base, Patrice calls third base the hot corner.
1: Yeah.
0: Well, right. But we learned that from her.
2: Less come there, but when they do, they come right at you. Because, the pull hitters, Patrice says, right, they yank it down the line.
1: Right. Yank it right there, those hitters.
2: Mm-hmm. Yeah, they sure do.
1: Yeah. Mm-hmm. Great. Good thing we worked that out. The news is brought to us by Rock the Nest Fest. Don't miss Rock the Nest Fest featuring Nightwave. It's Saturday, May 30th at Ferndale's Pioneer Park. 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The fun starts at 4:30. 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
0: Sunny today with a high of 73. Tomorrow will look pretty much the same.

0: Sunday, looking nicer now than what they were telling us. Partly sunny and a little bit cooler, 68, which is perfect for rain race day. Then Memorial Day Monday, we get rain. And we got a mix of rain and sunshine into next week. Right now in Anacortes, it's 50, Ferndale 52, and in Bellingham 53 at Cafe 104.1.
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0: better.
1: You. Don't leave yourself out of that.
0: I didn't want to draw attention to that. I don't want to steal your thunder in your hometown there.
1: Sure,
2: I'm going to guess you sang a little Righteous Brothers.
1: We did.
0: There you go. Yeah. She lost that love and feeling.
2: Yeah. Right. Yes.
1: Singing is generous. When you say singing, that's generous. It was some spoken word.
0: Performance. It was a performance.
2: I think that's one of the reasons Alan loves that song. Uh-huh. Not only does it come from his favorite movie, Top Gun, but you can kind of talk your way through it.
1: Totally.
0: You can. And that's the thing. It just a little spoken word.
2: Uh-huh.
0: The chicks dig it.
1: Yeah.
2: Sure.
1: Absolutely.
2: Oh, yeah.
1: Yeah.
0: But
1: there's video of that, and I hate it. I hate that there's video of that, because in my head, it was awesome.
0: Yes.
1: And then when you watch the video, it's like, wow.
2: See, that's what's wrong with the world today. When I was growing up, way back in the 1800s, you could go out and get yourself in trouble.
1: Yeah.
2: You know, you could do stupid stuff, and nobody had a record of any of it. Now everybody's got a video recorder in their pocket, and nothing, you don't get away with anything.
1: No.
0: Sure. But Randy, back to you. No singing tonight. You're going to be doing, you're going to be dropping hits. Is there a certain era that you're going to play tonight?
3: I'm kind of the all over the map guy. You will hear 70s, 80s, 90s into the early 2000s, about 2005, 2010, and then
2: you're a people pleaser right there.
3: Yeah.
2: Uh-huh. You're covering everybody.
1: Yeah,
0: yeah.
3: And everybody knows it. I mean, I get I get people requesting Katy Perry and Stuck in the Wheel and Stuck in the Middle. I mean, everybody knows all these tunes and that's what they do.
1: Randy, if you want to get people on the dance floor, what is your go-to dance floor song?
3: September.
1: Oh.
3: Really? Fire.
2: Okay.
3: That works.
0: Uh-huh. That song gets everybody going.
2: Right.
1: Yeah, it does.
2: Back in my DJing days, it was Money Money. That was the one everybody came out for. But I think that's a little old school now.
1: Okay.
3: Right. And it's getting to the old school where people don't know what to say when...
2: Yeah, right.
3: You know, the bad part.
2: Right, sure.
3: Yeah. That seems to be gone.
0: Get paid by a truck is what they're saying. Is that what they say?
2: Hey, mother and father, get paid by a truck.
0: Yeah, that's what it is.
3: That's right, yes.
0: Sure, and I got to believe that's a Sweet Caroline still crowd pleaser.
3: It is. I don't drop that myself.
2: But it's not much of a dance song.
3: If I'm
2: going to
3: go in the cheese category, it's always I Want It That Way from the Backstreet Boys.
1: You put that song in the same category as Sweet Caroline? The cheese?
3: No.
1: Okay,
3: no,
1: all right,
3: no,
1: different. No, no. Okay.
3: It's in a completely different
1: set. Yeah. Okay.
0: There we go.
1: Got it.
0: So this is you're going to be dropping the hits at Main Street in Ferndale at what time?
3: I'm going to start at 8 o'clock.
0: 8 o'clock, then when you get kicked out, it's all over.
3: Yep. And they're open until 2.
0: Oh, there you go.
3: So
2: I haven't partied at the Main Street for a long time.
1: Oh, that is, it's the place to go.
2: Yeah.
1: The drinks are strong. The people are great. There's zero judgment. Like, you can walk in there as your true self, and people are like, heck yeah.
2: I used to live within walking distance of the Main Street. Uh-huh. So.
0: Stumbling.
2: Well,
1: walking on the way there, stumbling on the way back.
0: All right, he's Randy Farmer, Main Street tonight. Be there.

0: Cafe 104.1. It's Dave, Alan, and Patrice on Festive Friday morning.
1: Oh, man. I got a good feeling about today. This is a good crowd.
0: There really is.
1: They're a little too respectful, though, when we're off the air.
0: Yeah, it's a little subdued, but the show's just getting started.
2: We're heading into a long weekend.
0: We are.
2: Like, you can't party too early.
1: That's a good point.
2: You gotta, we have 3 days to continue the party.
1: Got to kind of reserve.
2: Exactly.
0: Yeah.
1: Your rowdiness.
0: Yeah. But way to be on top of that.
2: Yeah, thank you.
0: All right, tell everybody who you are and why you're here.
3: Hi, guys. I'm Sarah. I'm from the Skagit Clubhouse. We are here to promote our open house. It's going to be on June 4th, which is next Thursday, from 2 to 4 with a ribbon cutting at 3. We're a mental health nonprofit, so we work with individuals who live with mental illness, trying to regain community and purpose back in life.
1: Isn't this Mental Health Awareness Month?
3: That was last
1: month?
3: Oh, is it still May?
2: It's still May.
3: Yeah,
2: it's still
3: is
2: May.
3: Mental health awareness.
2: She's just living it for the open house that's on June 4th.
3: I am. Yes. I don't even know what day it is today.
0: Well, for you, it's every month is mental health awareness month. Yes.
3: That's very true. I live in a world of mental health, and I like it.
0: All right, so explain what the Skagit Clubhouse does specifically.
3: So what we do is we work with people who are over 18 who live with mental illness, and it's a really cool environment, very community-based. People have their therapists, their psychiatrists, but where do they go to get out of isolation? Mm. That's what we offer. Mm. Also trying to do vocational skills, getting people back into a place where they feel confident in what they're doing, and maybe they can go back to work, maybe they can go back to school, but no matter what, they just have a solid community that's uplifting and making them feel a little bit better about themselves.
1: Sarah, what don't people understand about mental health that you wish they would?
3: There's so many things that go with that. But I would say that we're just like anybody else. You know, if somebody has heart disease, you're not going to judge them or think that it's their fault to have heart disease. But to have a mental illness is very similar. It's an illness just as diabetes is.
2: Yeah.
3: So people don't need to judge us differently or treat us differently. We're just people.
2: We talk about this a lot with mental health. I go to the dentist twice a year. I go to see my eye doctor once a year. You know, we go in for those regular checkups, but then you do have that stigma still attached to, if I wanted to go get a mental health checkup, which I advocate for everyone to do, there's still that little bit of like, oh, what's wrong? You know, like there's some salacious news there.
1: And it can even have real world implications.
2: Yeah.
1: Like there are professions where if you start seeing a counselor or getting some kind of mental health therapy, it can cost you.
2: Yep. Like pilots and military are two that always come to mind. And especially if you're young, I feel like as a parent, I know a little bit. I can guide my kids a little bit through this life, but I don't have all the tools in my tool belt. So I encourage Ryan and I encourage all of our kids to go to counseling and allow them to give themselves more tools to figure out life, because you know it's our first time here too. And it's interesting because with insurance, they have to, when insurance is billing mental health, they have to assign a reason why you're going to mental health counseling, and so they have to

0: somehow come up with a diagnosis so that your insurance keeps accepting the insurance claim. And it's like, you don't want to just make up a diagnosis so that insurance will pay it. So it's a weird place. Cause like, if you want to go get your teeth cleaned, you don't have to be like, well, I'm losing all my teeth. They're falling out of my face. It's like, no, I'm here for my well check. And they just don't have that for mental health.
1: That makes sense. And then all of a sudden you can't get insurance because you've been diagnosed with depression or whatever. And you were really just checking out.
0: Yeah. Make sure you're just working your way through life. Cause it's hard. Yeah. Wow.
2: You bring up an interesting word. I've got family in the mental health industry, and the word depression gets misused in our society. Explain what depression is versus depression.
3: Well, if I'm picking up what you're putting down, I mean, someone could feel depressed. That can be an emotion, but clinical depression is a diagnosed mental illness that it's in the DSM-5, and the treatment's a little different. So it's not that you're just sad. It's you have a lot of symptoms of feeling like hopeless and can't get out of bed, and you don't have motivation to do a lot of things. You want to stay at home and isolate. And I think everyone can feel degrees of that. And the diagnosed depression is when it gets to that certain point.
2: People that truly suffer from depression, it's not like, well, go do something fun. Snap out of it. I think that there's
1: pull yourself up by your bootstraps.
2: Yeah, and that's just not what it is.
3: No. And it's not to go back to what I said before, but if you're a diabetic and you're having issues with your blood sugar, you need medication to help with that. And sometimes with mental illnesses, it's an imbalance. And I'm not a psychiatrist, I'm not a clinician, so I can't speak too much to that. But even from personal experience, having medication can be a huge game changer.
0: Yeah.
3: And it can make you go from not wanting to get out of bed or talk to people to being a gainful member of society again.
0: Well, that's probably where the Clubhouse comes into play also, to where if you're dealing with that or this is new to you, the Clubhouse provides you a place where you can go and kind of test the waters a little bit in a really safe space.
3: Yes, exactly. It's one of our members who's been here before, Tiffany, she always likes to talk about how it's like a testing ground, because maybe you've been home for a long time and you don't remember what it's like to get up for work every day.
0: Yeah.
3: You don't remember how it's like to interact with people. Yeah. I think we could all relate to that from COVID. Going back to work
0: for
3: was kind of a different experience for all of us. And so the Clubhouse is a place where you don't need to have a diagnosis specifically. Like, we're not billing insurance unless we might be able to, but if you don't have insurance, we're not going to reject you. And you could just come and figure out what you need. You can work with us on our social media. We have members here today. We're involved in everything together, including like building our budget. So it's a safe place to explore what you want to do.
0: You mentioned membership. What does that look like?
3: So to become a member, you do have to have a referral from a mental health provider. And then it's just an application. Once you're a member, you're a member for life. So that's the kind of cool part. A lot of times people will, like Carolyn, who's here with us today, she signed up, went back to work, couldn't be with us for a long time, and then about 8 months later, she started showing up like 3 or 4 times a week.
0: Love it.
3: Yeah. So it's great.
2: All right, where can we find more information about Skagit Clubhouse?
3: So you can find us on skagitclubhouse.org and on Instagram and Facebook. 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
2: And your big open house is next Thursday.
3: Next Thursday, June 4th, awesome. 2 to 4 p.m.
2: Thanks for coming in. Enjoy the long weekend.
3: Yeah, thank you, guys. I appreciate it.
2: All right, 657 Cafe.
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1: It's Memorial Day weekend in America and also Ski to Sea weekend in Whatcom County. 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Whatcom Memorial Day Parade is tomorrow from noon till 3. That's on Cornwall Avenue. The Ski to Sea race on Sunday, starting on Mount Baker and finishing at Bellingham Bay. 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The Ski to Sea finish line at Bellingham Bay, free to watch. There is a party in Fairhaven, but different this year, as we've been talking about. They're not closing down the roads this time, so you have to find an indoor space to party. The Bellingham Farmers Market also open tomorrow morning on Railroad Avenue, so no shortage of things to do this weekend for sure.
2: Can't wait. I'll be at Marine Park for the end of the race, part of that broadcast.
1: Fun. Nice.
2: Yeah, that'll be so fun. It's going to have a different winner this year. Birch Equipment had won 4 years in a row, but they've disbanded that team. And you know, after that, I mean, you win four in a row, you're done.
1: Yeah, those players have all dispersed and gone to other teams.
3: Yeah, the leader of the Birch team has created a few other teams, so I think you'll see a real competitive finish.
2: That's going
1: to
2: be awesome.
1: Yeah. Still, they were talking about how this year there seems to be a heavier contingency of just those local teams who want to have fun.
3: I think that's
1: fewer
3: awesome.
1: Of the professional, really competitive teams.
3: Yeah.
1: The North Cascades Highway still closed, so east of the mountains driving should go through Snoqualmie or Stevens Pass if you're heading east for the three-day weekend. Tragic story, and one with still a lot of questions. Kyle Busch, a two-time Cup Series champion who won more races than anyone across NASCAR's three national series, has died at the age of 41. The Busch family, Richard Childress Racing and NASCAR, issued a joint statement yesterday saying that Busch died after being hospitalized. No cause of death given. He's been not feeling well for a few weeks. A couple of weeks ago, he said he had a really bad cough that just wouldn't go away. We don't know if this is related to that, but 41 years old, that's quite a surprise.
3: Yeah,
2: he was supposed to race, I think, this week.
3: Wow.
2: And and I think he won not that long ago, too.
1: SpaceX scrubbed their planned launch of a new, more powerful version of that super heavy Starship rocket yesterday. There was a last-minute technical problem that prevented the launch pad's arm from retracting. Elon Musk said a hydraulic pin was stuck, so he announced a retry for today if they can resolve that issue. The planned 12th integrated test flight would be the debut of what they're calling the Version 3 Starship. It has a new beefed-up launch pad, lighter and more powerful engines, a redesigned heat shield. So we'll see. You know, this is a new version of that same rocket we saw blow up a number of times.
3: Intentionally blown up, right? Like they knew it was going to blow up, I think. They didn't want it to, but they were like, there's a good chance this buddy's going to blow.
1: Exactly. Yeah. That's a lot of money that has exploded.
3: Good thing they're going. Aren't they the one that are filing for their IPO? So they'll have a lot more money. So that's good.
1: Right.
3: Yeah.
1: A newly released police report sheds a little light on Britney Spears' DUI arrest back in March in Ventura County. The report claims officers observed her swerving between lanes and smelling of alcohol during that traffic stop. Spears allegedly admitted to taking prescription meds. Officers also reported finding an empty wine glass and non-prescribed Adderall in her purse. According to the report, Spears refused to get out of the car at first. She displayed drastic mood swings while speaking in both her normal voice and a British accent. Police said she declined to complete sobriety tests, but she did offer to make them lasagna.
4: While we're talking, can you turn the vehicle off?
5: No, can I go follow you up there so I'm not on the street with all these people?
4: What if we have you get out of
5: the car? My baby's right down there in a hotel room, please.
4: Here, how about this? What if we have you get out of the car, we'll put you in one of our cars, and we'll drive around the corner so we're somewhere that there's a bunch of people driving by?
5: Oh, I don't want to get in your car, sir. You can come to my house, I'll make you food and lasagna or whatever you want. Oh, I have a pool. My babies are coming to my house tonight.
4: Please get out of the car.
1: Police say that when they got to the hospital and drew blood, she became argumentative and belligerent, but her BAC ultimately registered at 0.06, which is below California's legal limit.
2: I hope she gets right. These stories are terrible.
3: I wanted to laugh at first when she's in a British accent offering to make lasagna, but

0: And you hear the audio, and it's like very clearly she's having, there's some mental distress there.
1: Yeah. Yeah, absolutely. And hot dog eating champion Joey Chestnut will defend his title at this year's Nathan's Famous 4th of July contest while he's on probation. He pled guilty to misdemeanor battery in Indiana. The 41-year-old Chestnut entered the plea in April after he was accused of slapping a man in the face at a bar back in March. Told police he was, quote, pretty drunk and didn't remember. He was sentenced to 180 days of probation, but a judge has told him that he does have permission to travel out of state, so he can shove a bunch of hot dogs in his faces again this year.
2: Yeah, I got to tell you, I can shove a lot of hot dogs in this face, but yeah. I can't watch these competitions.
0: Mm-mm.
2: The way they put those buns in water, right?
0: Oh, I just, so gross.
2: That's repulsive.
0: Oh.
1: It is kind of.
2: You know, again, enjoy a good dog.
0: Mm-hmm.
2: You know what I'm saying?
1: Savor it.
2: But the way they cram that in there, there's just...
1: Right? No mustard, nothing?
2: That can't be good for you.
0: No.
1: No, there's no way that's good for you. It's going to mess with your body big time.
0: Mm. 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
1: Today and tomorrow, carbon copies of each other. Sunny, low 70s. We're looking at 73 today. On Sunday, partly sunny as clouds start to move in and just a little bit cooler, 68. Not bad for race day. And then on Memorial Day, that's when the rain comes. So your outside things are the next couple of days. Maybe plan a good movie for Monday. Right now in Vancouver, it's 56, Linden 51, and in Bellingham, 54 at Cafe 104.1.
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0: There you go. That's Harry Styles right there. Festive Friday morning. Cafe 104.1.
1: Harry Styles.
0: Harry Styles coming to New York City. And we got a chance to qualify coming up at 8 o'clock. And then Bill Davis at noon. And then Scotty at 4.
2: And that's it.
0: That's it.
2: Yeah.
0: That's it.
2: It's all over.
0: There we go. Bree Mueller, friend of the show, is in studio with us here.
3: Thank you so much. And, glad to be here.
0: Always here. Always a good time. But today you're really helping some people out. And you're doing something really, really kind.
3: Oh, thank you. Yeah, today I'm just kind of wanted to get this out there. It's already out there. But a good friend of ours who has been working at Generations Early Learning Center for the past probably 8 or 9 years. She was actually a teacher when Charlie, my 11-year-old, was there and a baby. excuse me, her and her family lost their house in a fire this past week. And it was just devastating and awful.
2: Yeah, I can't imagine.
3: Yeah, and she has a new baby on the way in like 8 weeks.
2: Oh,
3: so,
2: geez.
3: Just like one devastation after another.
2: Probably full of all the new baby stuff in anticipation.
3: Yeah, so everything. And people have been really generous and donating. So they've got all this stuff and new clothes and things. And what I really am hoping for them is, and I've been reaching out to my real estate community and friends, is really to get them a rental that they can live in. So right now they're staying in a hotel, which is fine, but, you know, there's two kids, an 8 and a 5-year-old, and then another one that's going to be here pretty soon. So my goal is really to find them a rental, whether somebody feels so kind to donate for a couple months. They are able to afford it. they did not have rental insurance, which
2: So all their stuff is just gone.
3: It's just gone, and I know the Red Cross has helped out a little bit, but other than that, it's just the community.

0: hopefully coming together and really helping them with this.
1: And everyone got out okay.
0: Everyone got out. They were actually, they had just put their kids to bed and smelled something and saw a little fire, thought they'd put it out. And then the flames just started going. So they grabbed their kids and got out. Yeah.
2: Yeah, that's awful. And that's one of those things that could happen to any one of us at any time. You just have no way of knowing.
0: You just don't know. And I know that they're still investigating it, so we don't really know what caused it. But it's absolutely devastating. And this woman has given her time and her career to Generations, which is, as you guys know, I'm on the board, and it's an early learning center that's also an intergenerational center.
2: It's the coolest idea ever.
0: It really is. Yeah. It really is.
2: Combining those young kids with those seniors.
0: Yeah. It's so cool. Charlie used to love going upstairs and seeing them. Also, they do like a big Halloween thing where they'd go upstairs and they'd do trick-or-treating in all their doors.
1: So cute.
0: Yeah. So it's an amazing space. And she's been an employee there for 9 years now and just a phenomenal woman. And her family is so great. So, yeah, I would really like to just put it out there to as many people as possible to hopefully, you know, get them sustainable.
3: So, Bree, what are you asking our audience to do?
0: Well, first of all, there is actually a GoFundMe that they can go on to and just donate money. Right now, I think we're kind of holding off on asking any big items because there's just no place to store it.
1: Yeah.
0: But that is intergenchildcare.harnessgiving.org. You can go on there and donate. If there's anyone out there who has rentals or, you know, knows something that's coming up, they can't afford it. It's, you know, just on the lower side, but please reach out either to me, to you guys here. I'm sure Patrice is going to put it up on the website.
1: Currently doing that.
0: She's doing it right now as we're speaking. Uh-huh. So we'll be up there and she'll add that GoFundMe up there as well. So just any donation would help. Any information helping lead to a rental would be the best case scenario.
2: Okay. So if you want to go to the GoFundMe page and help, and this is one of those deals where a small donation is great because if we get enough of those, it makes a big difference.
0: $5-$10 is good.
2: But you'll find that link at cafe.com as soon as Patrice gets that loaded. Where's that going to show up in case you missed it section?
1: Yeah, exactly right. Yep.
2: Very good.
3: Yep. Awesome. Bree, thanks for coming in.
0: Thank you for having me, guys. Yeah, appreciate you.
2: Thanks for being a helper.
3: Enjoy the long weekend.
0: Thank you.
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0: Cafe, 104.1, Dave Allen and Patrice. It is festive Friday morning. Good to have you here. 7:30 is the time. There we go.
1: The zoo showed up.
0: There we go. We got all the people here today. And Patrice, this is right up your alley. I know you're excited about this one.
1: I am. It's because it's handbags, and it's handbags for a good cause. So it's Lydia Place. We've talked to Shannon and Lace before, but it's the Handbags for Housing event that's coming up next Thursday. It's next Thursday, right? June 4th.
2: Thursday and a half.
1: Yeah. Okay.
3: I gotta know. Is this an annual event, or do you do it like three times a year?
2: This is an annual event, Dave.
3: I feel like you just did this.
2: It's because I'm here in your mind all the time.
3: That's what it is. I guess it's a function of getting older. The years just go by that much quicker, but it seems like we were just having this conversation.
2: Mm. Truly, and we just sold Patrice a bag not a year ago,
1: and I
2: brought her another one.
1: Which I hope Ryan's excited. Not listening, because Ryan, again, has a problem with the fact that I have too many purses and too many jackets, but I am of the opinion that those things don't exist.
0: Right. Yeah, no, that's a good look. It's a coach, and even I know that's a big deal. And it's your color. You love that color.
1: It's like a darker version of my favorite color, which is kind of great, because you don't want to have, like, this is my, it's like this tealish blue color is my favorite.
3: But it goes very well with your coffee cup.
1: It does.
0: Mm-hmm. And so your phone Northwest.
1: Case. Does. Yep. Mm-hmm. Yeah, everything.
2: Absolutely.
1: Everything.
2: Mm-hmm.
1: Very good.
2: We need more bags in our lives, let's be honest.
1: Agreed.
2: Because more bags means more good for our community.
1: Yeah, and honestly, I carry my household, so why not have a nice bag to carry it in, you know?
0: It just makes sense, really. Mm-hmm. Yeah.
3: Exactly.
2: Yeah. Sure. Truly. Mm-hmm. So, June 4th, down at Fisherman's Pavilion, we will be celebrating our 14th year of Handbags for Housing.
1: Dang.
2: I know. And that means that I have been working with Lydia Place for 14 years.
1: Wow.
0: 14 years.
1: Wow.
0: What a great group of people to be a part of, right?
2: Absolutely.
1: Shannon, what have you seen in those 14 years? Because the organization has changed drastically.
2: The organization has changed drastically. As somebody who was volunteering for a number of years, I never saw the inner workings and being closer to it now. It is truly the need, the number of families we serve and how we serve them. Lace can better speak to what we do as an organization. But the need is greater and greater and greater. It's disrupting the cycle of homelessness.
1: Yeah.
2: And disrupting the cycle for a family doesn't mean solving the problem for our community.
3: Well, we're just going the wrong direction there, aren't we? I mean, you want to think these things get better and better and better. Yeah. With so many good people working on trying to make it better.
1: Yeah. Yeah,
2: but that's exactly it. If we can get one family, then we've made a difference for them.
1: Totally.
2: So it's just the continued need of more families.
3: It's the starfish story. We all know that one, right? The kids on the beach, and there's starfish that have washed up all along the beach. There's thousands of them, and this kid's picking them up and tossing them back in the ocean. And a guy said,

0: kid, there's thousands of these. You can't possibly make a difference. And the kid says, I can make a difference for this one.
1: Uh-huh. That's exactly it. And so that's what we are doing, is making a difference for who we can, and more of us together piling on can make more of a difference.
2: I love it. Many hands make light work, right?
1: Many handbags
0: make light work.
2: So true, Shannon.
1: Yes, I know. And Patrice, honestly, I think that a handbag for every occasion is the right thing.
2: Or every day of the week. That's what I'm thinking.
1: Every week of the day. Yes.
0: How many purses do you think you have?
2: It's pared down a little bit.
3: What you should be asking is, how many are you willing to admit to publicly on the radio?
2: I'm definitely not going to answer that question because there are a few stashed that maybe Ryan can't find, and they're stashed within each other.
1: Well, and what you can do, Patrice, I mean, this is the best opportunity to come and donate those bags that you aren't using, that aren't
2: Shannon,
1: your favorite.
2: Those are my children.
1: Really, we know that you have a favorite child, and we know that you have a favorite bag.
2: You're right.
1: I mean, that's just the way it
2: You're
1: is.
2: Right. Yeah.
1: So some of those bags you need to look at and say, someone else can be better served by
2: that's
1: this bag.
2: Point.
0: Does
2: that's
0: Ryan
2: a-
0: ever say, hey, do you have anything in your bag?
2: Yeah.
0: So he comes to you because you have things.
2: And
0: then he can't say anything about the number of purses.
2: We went to dinner last night, and he's like, hey, I'm not going to bring my wallet, because he knows that I will always have my wallet in my purse, and it's always with me, right?
0: Yep. Cannot say a thing about the number of purses.
2: You're right.
1: To every man who ever handed something to a person with a bag.
2: Yes.
1: And said, can you carry this for me?
2: 100%.
1: Absolutely. Because a woman will only ever hand you her bag to hang on to.
2: That's true.
1: And that is, I mean, that's a sign of love and trust.
2: That's true. All
3: Patrice,
2: true.
3: Patrice, I want to snag a picture here so our audience can see this.
2: I'm just trying
3: handbag.
2: This bag on. We're getting to know each other right now.
0: Getting sure.
2: Me and this bag.
3: Lace, can I ask you a question? So there's a lot of women that show up to this for the handbags. Do you have any man bags for Dave and I when we show up?
2: Try this on.
4: Actually, yeah, we do have, several backpacks. We have a really, really nice Portland leather laptop bag that will be on the runway. And it's very versatile. And we have lots of things. We also have some really incredible vendors. Tacos Otule will be there. Saltadina and Flax for Life. 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So just kind of a lot of fun things for everyone. Yeah. B-Town will be there with some cocktails, and it's just a really good time.
0: Nice.
1: And can I say, one of the things I get to sell on the live runway, it's not just bags. I'm also selling 2 Olivia Rodrigo tickets.
2: What?
1: Oh, I know. Donated by a wonderful, wonderful longtime friend of Lydia Place.
0: Nice.
1: He said to me a couple months ago, he's like, I can make this happen, I think.
3: Wow. Well, we're fans. She was on Saturday Night Live and she was phenomenal.
1: Exactly. And that was when he said, he's like, I'm getting these tickets for you guys. So we will have 2 seats to Olivia Rodrigo.
2: Where is she playing? Do you know? Is
1: Climate Pledge.
2: Oh, wow.
1: Yeah, I think it's December 13th.
2: That's fun.
1: So I'm just saying, anyone can buy those.
2: I mean,
1: that's absolutely.
2: Yeah.
1: That is not bag
2: And you can
1: worthy.
2: Buy those and then put them in your new bag.
0: Right?
3: It just makes sense.
0: Yeah.
4: We're also raffling off a Mexico trip. So there's lots of fun things to get, and lots of fun ways to give, too.
2: I know that men like Mexico much as I like handbags. So.
3: Sure, makes sense.
0: What about those sling bags that go over your shoulder?
2: You crossbodies?
4: Yeah. We have a couple of those. Yeah.
0: Those are so popular now, and it's so funny to me because all it is a fanny pack.
2: Sure.
0: You just put it over your shoulder, and now like the dorkiest thing you can wear is a fanny pack. You take that same bag, put it over your shoulder, 100%. And you're cool.
1: Yeah. That becomes that whole piece of how versatile is your bag.
2: Yeah.
1: I mean, this is the bag that Patrice has right now. She wants to carry it crossbody. She can. Wants to carry it like the Queen of England. She can. Mm-hmm. She wants to swing it around over her head. She can.
3: Well, she is a swinger. She's talked about that a lot on this show.
2: A bag swinger.
3: Yes,
2: a bag
3: obviously.
2: Swinger.
3: Is there a satchel? What makes something a satchel?
1: I believe this actually is a satchel. Mm. This would be the term that we would use for the bag that you carry on the crook of your arm.
2: Would you like to buy the satchel?
1: The satchel.
3: That's a beautiful
1: the
3: satchel.
1: Coach
3: really
1: satchel
3: is.
1: In teal. Satchel. Will be
3: I like a good satch. I do. All right, so this event is when and how do we get tickets and all the things?
1: This event is June 4th. That is a Thursday at the Fisherman's Pavilion. You can get your tickets at lydiaplace.org or...
0: But wait, there's more.
2: We have tickets to give away.
1: Yes, we have tickets to give away. We've got general admission tickets to give away.
2: I have a stack of tickets right here.
0: Oh, look at you go.
2: I know, and I'm willing to give them away. How do we want to do this?
3: Let's go text.
2: Texter.
3: Text the word satchel.
2: Oh
1: no, that's a hard word. How about satchel. How about purse?
2: Or bag.
1: Bag.
2: Bag.
1: Bag.
3: Why you go simplistic, ladies?
1: Because satchel, how do you spell satchel?
0: We just want people to earn this.
3: You've got to spell satchel correctly. And
2: it's going to auto-correct to like Sat Paul, and it's going to think.

0: They're getting all political on us.
1: Yes.
2: All right, so wait, what are we settling on?
3: You know, I'm stepping out of this. I'm smart enough. This is not my arena.
1: Okay. Let's text handbag.
0: Handbag.
1: Handbags for housing. Text handbag.
0: Yeah.
3: That makes perfect sense.
1: Mm-hmm. I'm glad that's why you have women on the show, sir.
0: Chester just texted Chester texted purse first.
1: Sorry, I'm going. You know what? I'm going to let Chester do it too because there was some indecision there.
0: I do appreciate he said purse, satchel, and then man bag.
1: So man bag.
0: He's really trying.
1: Handbag and man bag.
2: Your winning word is handbag.
3: Handbag. Handbag.
2: It's official now.
3: There you go. Give the website one more time.
1: www.lydiaplace.org.
3: I'm sorry, there was that www.
1: www. Okay.
3: Just making sure.
1: Why on earth I said that? Because no one else.
2: Right.
0: No.
2: You just don't have to say
1: World
2: that
1: Wide
2: anymore.
1: Web. Yeah. Lydiaplace.org.
3: Shannon Lace, thanks for coming in.
4: Yeah, thanks for having us.
3: All right. 7:38 Cafe.
5: Cafe This Morning with Dave, Alan, and Patrice.

0: you once did.
1: Wow.
2: Not as rough around the edges.
0: Yeah.
2: He's
0: starting to sell more jewelry. I told him to clean up his act. You'll sell more.
3: You know, it's another plaid jacket today. I don't have the confidence to wear a plaid jacket.
2: You want to try her on?
3: All my jackets are solid, but you pull that off, man.
0: He does. It's so thin, too, right? It's like toilet paper thin.
1: What? His jacket?
0: Yeah.
1: Oh, it is?
0: It's super thin.
3: It's a summer jacket.
1: Yeah.
0: See, he can get away with that because he's got the body. I mean, he works out every morning.
2: It's warm up here, you know?
1: It is hot up here.
0: Yeah, sure. Yeah, I mean, you can tell he's been working out, too, right?
1: Wait,
2: you were there this morning.
0: Did you manscape up top? I mean, there's not a lot of chest hair spewing out. We usually have to come and use a little shop vac after you're here.
1: Oh, okay.
0: with all the extra gray hairs that pop out of there.
2: Speaking of that, I think that we should get that shave on the air, wax on air with you.
1: I'm
2: glad you brought that up, you know, because I do have somebody lined up, you know, one of my wonderful sales gals. She's an esthetician on the side.
0: I'm sure she'd
2: love to be in here in the morning and shave that chest.
3: This is all working out.
2: It
1: has to be a wax or a pluck because shaving is just too painless.
2: It's going to be wax.
1: Okay.
2: I mean, he talked about that. He proved it on air and he keeps backing out. Yeah.
0: I want to focus on the jewelry and the fine
2: work.
0: It's
2: funny how we always change the subject.
0: Well, these are paid segments and it is supposed to be House of Luxury. It's not like, you know, let's manscape Alan. That's just not what we're doing.
2: I don't know. There's something about the torture of that makes me feel good.
1: I think it would make a lot of people feel good.
2: I really do. Mm-hmm.
0: You know, John, I'm just trying to help you.
2: We're trying to help the audience here at Cafe Radio.
1: Yeah, we think about the audience.
2: Yeah, yeah.
1: Sure.
2: That's truly what it's about.
0: Yeah, and a lot of different price points in your jewelry. And so I want to make sure that the whole audience is aware of what you offer there at Nieder House of Luxury at 40 Bellwether. Great facility out there. I mean, it's all over social media. I don't know if you see these guys.
1: Yeah.
0: You can't sign on to social media and not see John Nieder.
3: That's true.
0: Yeah,
3: you're everywhere.
0: Why don't you showcase your wife? She better represents the organization. She's got class. I mean,
2: she's a lot prettier than me, that's for sure.
0: She is, and she looks the part. I mean, you look like you're selling these Rolexes out of a trunk of a car Holly Street after hours.
2: Side of the jacket. Let's get it right.
0: But I'm just saying, I mean, it's just not the right representation. Dave, you've seen his wife. We're always talking about her behind the scenes.
3: Very nice lady.
0: Yeah, classy. First class.
3: Classy is the word.
0: Smart, funny. Yeah. I mean, she's really the brains behind Nieder House of Luxury.
1: Huh.
0: And then John comes stumbling onto the screen every time. Like, why did they put him out there? It just doesn't make sense. There's one where he's walking down the side. I mean, if you know the Bellwether property, he's over there. He's loitering. He's on private property.
3: Sure.
0: Because he's just trying to use their backdrop. The store is actually located at the bottom of an apartment building. You know, but he makes it look like they got this great view. He can't even see the water from his office. But anyway,
1: deep sigh.
0: You're selling lots of jewelry, and that's it. I mean, they got the lower rent away without the water view.
1: That's good because you don't want the high rent because you want to have the affordable
2: prices down for the community. That's what it's all about. Mm-hmm. I'm community driven, as you know.
3: You may not be able to see the water, but you can see the ocean in those beautiful blue sapphires.
1: Wow.
0: You know, I'm so glad. That's poetry, Dave. I'm glad I set you up for that. You're welcome.
1: Wow.
2: Uh-huh.
0: Sure. So anyway, John, so you got a big thing going on.
2: We do.
0: Now.
2: Next week we got an estate event. It's going to be next Thursday, Friday, Saturday. We're going to be displaying pieces from the 1950s all the way back to the 1850s. Think about it as an antique roadshow, but you guys can purchase all the merchandise you need. We're going to have 6 showcases full of vintage product. It's probably one of my favorite events that we have. We do a lot of events, as you all know. But this is something we never know what we're going to get. These are pieces that are heirloom pieces, quality items, at a great price.
0: Now, Dave's too embarrassed to ask this, but I'll ask it for him since you're going back in the past there. Dave's in the market to get his old mood ring back. do you guys sell the mood rings down there?
2: Yeah, we sell moon stones. I don't know about moon ring.
0: Like the mood ring, the one that changes colors with the mood?
3: Why is it always black?
1: I can tell you that if you would like to change my mood, simply present me with a diamond.
0: Yes.
1: And then the mood will be improved.
2: Yeah,
0: exactly.
2: Jewelry does change the mood, so that's going to work out perfect.
1: Uh-huh.
2: You know, so somebody like you who's always frumpy and, you know, a little grumpy.
0: Sure.
2: You know, sad. You know, we can get you jeweled up and make it work for you.
0: You've changed a lot of moods. I mean, a lot of wives have come home and say, I spent $4,000 on this.
1: Uh-huh.
0: And
2: why stop there?
0: And the mood
1: gets
2: You know, $4,000, let's not stop, you know?
3: With inflation? You just brought up diamonds,
1: yes.
3: Patrice. John, I got to ask you, are diamonds the standard like they used to be, or have people 100%. Really moved on to other stones?
2: Color's wonderful. We do a lot of nice colors.

0: We sell alexandrites, black opals, periiba, tourmaline. There's one of those found per 10,000 diamonds. Most people don't even know what that is.
1: Yeah.
0: It's got traces of copper and magnesium in it. It brings this beautiful sea blue color. So color's great, but diamonds are a girl's best friend.
1: Okay, so diamond's still the thing.
0: Diamond sparkle.
1: Yeah. Okay.
0: Mm-hmm. Yeah. I mean, look at Patrice when I say diamond.
1: I know I've seen more wedding rings, engagement rings with other stones than I think.
0: You're going to see, we do a lot of Montana sapphires, so it's locally sourced. The great thing is, those are, mined here in America. They have a hardness to use for engagements. So I would probably stop around there for engagements because it's about 9 on the hardness scale. So that's definitely a wearable piece. I wear a sapphire in mine. So if I can wear it, I think anybody can wear a sapphire because I'm a little rough on my stuff.
2: I just want to call out for John Nieder also. We just had on Shannon and Lace from Lydia Place, and they're doing their handbags for housing event. And John just kind of pulled Shannon aside and was like, hey, by the way, like, stop by later and I'll donate a couple handbags.
0: Yeah, awesome. We also do handbags at the store. So, it's about community driven. So if I can help the community swarms into my store and helps us quite a bit. Is able to staff 14 people because of how well we've been taken in this community. So I like to give back.
3: Sure. And you redo people's pieces. I've seen a couple of my friends have gone there and taken this old piece from like a grandmother and turned it into something even more spectacular. I mean, you guys are magicians.
0: I've got two amazing designers, one with about 14 years experience, the other with 7. And I've got some amazing goldsmith and platinum smiths in the back. We have 5 of those. Constantly working on new items and new ideas. We're actually super busy in the custom department. Barely can keep up, but that's a great thing to have.
2: For sure.
0: So we are kind of hitting on all angles. But next week is going to be an amazing event. It's next Thursday, Friday, Saturday. Estate jewelry, vintage, shop until you drop. We're going to have some amazing items that you're never, ever going to see anywhere else because these are all one-of-a-kind pieces.
2: Love it.
3: Perfect. Good to see you, my friend.
0: Thank you.
3: John Nieder, Nieder House of Luxury, 40 John Bellwether Nieder. Way, Squalicum
2: yes,
3: Harbor.
2: John. And we're getting Rickrolled right after John Nieder.
3: It just made sense,
2: just feels right? Yeah.
3: There you go. Never going to give him up.
2: Nope.
3: No.
2: Not if he buys you a diamond.
3: Right? 752, Harry Styles.

0: It's Cafe This Morning. Dave Allen and Patrice is Rick rolling our way through a festive Friday in here, right? It's 7:55. Got to give a shout out to Kate and the crew at Larrabee. I was out last night having the Party Duck beer re-release. Huge party out there, and they're listening into the broadcast today to just make sure we made it in okay, because that hazy IPA, you know.
1: For those who missed the story, it's one of Alan's favorite beers, and he went in and found that they weren't brewing it anymore, so he got up on the tables, he started making a scene, screaming and throwing things.
2: Started taking off his clothes,
0: right? I started quacking like a duck. I mean, it was Party Duck, and I'm like, this is going to be a party. Right? If you're not providing the hazy, then I'm the party.
1: And as soon as the clothes started coming off, they were like, wait, we'll make the Party Duck.
0: Yeah. Exactly right. And so they had the re-release last night. I hosted the party last night. An unofficial event. This was not a station-sanctioned thing. Mm. This was just a concerned citizen standing up for the people saying, we need the Party Duck back.
1: Yeah. Just you going rogue.
0: Yes. And again, just looking out for the community here. Mm. I mean, how can we not have a Party Duck IPA? I mean, we live in a subdued city. We need to light it up a little
2: Agreed.
0: Bit. So, anyway.
2: There it is. That's the duck.
0: So Kate and the crew is listening. A big special shout-out to Porter and Layton. Listening to the broadcast
2: cool
0: this
2: names.
0: Morning as well.
1: All right, if your name is Porter and you're in the beer biz, come on.
0: Yeah, so born into it.
1: Yeah, you know, how perfect is that?
0: Yes, but those people out of Larrabee, it's out of Cordata there.
2: Yeah.
0: And just ask for the Party Duck. It's a hazy IPA. Mm. You're welcome. Mm. And again, I'm glad to have brought it back for the community. Oh. I did everything but brew it.
2: Yeah, good for you.
0: Exactly right.
1: He doesn't want us calling him a hero, though.
2: No, yeah.
0: I'm not a hero, Dave. I'm just doing what any concerned citizen would have done under the duress that I was under.
1: Right.
0: You know, to show up to trivia night and it's like, where's the Party Duck? We've discontinued it. I didn't flinch. No. I just went to work.
2: Yeah.
0: I just went to work doing the Lord's
2: injustices
0: work.
2: Are
0: yes.
2: not they can't be seen around you.
0: You taking hazy IPA off the menu like that. I mean, we geographically are required to drink IPAs here.
2: Mm-hmm.
0: If you don't drink an IPA, I mean, you are breaking the law.
2: Yeah.
1: Pretty much.
0: Yeah.
1: It is the only beer allowed in the Pacific Northwest.
0: Sure. What are you going to walk in and say, "Give me a Pilsner"? I don't think so.
2: They are a lager. Brewer, so I usually walk into Larrabee and get a lager.
0: But it's Larrabee Logging Lager Company, and they do that. But again, it's really about the hazy IPA. The lager is just a front for them.
2: Got it.
0: They
2: makes
0: know.
2: Sense.
0: Mm. They're just trying to mix it up and say, oh, we have a lager. We're not doing what everybody else is doing.
1: Was the IPA an ale?
2: It's a beer.
0: Well, you know what? It's a party duck. You just
2: isn't the A in IPA an ale?
0: Don't overthink it. It's a party duck. I mean, they named a beer Party Duck. How would you not want to drink
2: isn't
0: that?
2: Isn't IPA an Indian Pale Ale? Isn't that what it stands for?
1: Yeah.
2: Yeah. So it would be an ale.
0: You're good.
2: Thank you.
0: That was an educational moment for a lot of people. I should have led with that.
2: Did you not know that?
0: Well, again, Patricia, I was doing the Lord's work. I was focused in on just bringing it back.
2: The Lord would have turned it into wine, let's be honest.
0: That's a good point. Boy, we really torched the intro to our paid client here.
1: He's trying really hard not to roll his eyes through all that.
0: Oleg is here. He's a Hey Dumplin.
2: Oh, man.
0: Hey Dumplin. Oleg, good morning and welcome to your first ever Festive Friday. How are you?
3: Thank you very much.
1: Oleg, I already ate the dumplings you brought over here, and they were absolutely freaking delicious.
2: Mm-hmm. Which one was your favorite, Dave?
1: I don't know what the flavors were, but probably the darker one.
2: There was like a pot sticker one, right?
3: There was a sweet chili soy with our classic.
1: Yeah, that was the one.
3: Pork. Yep.
2: And that was my favorite.
0: Sweet
3: garlic.
0: Sweet chili soy. I mean, come on. I mean, how do you not go, I need to have that?
1: Exactly.
0: Yeah.
3: Yeah.
0: So it's dumpling without the G, right?
3: Yeah, because it's cute.
0: It's cute. Right. It's fun, right? It's festive.
2: Hey,
0: it's
2: dumpling.
3: You pop your foot up and wink at somebody. You know?
2: Hey,
1: is there a difference between what you do and pelmeni?
3: So, I mean, pelmeni is like the word of the dumpling.
1: Yeah.
3: You know, it's like, you know, be like, you know, ravioli or tortellini. So pelmeni is a European style meat dumpling. So we have a classic beef and pork and then a chicken and then the potato pierogies or vareniki as they're called, Ukrainian.
2: Say it again.
3: Vareniki.

0: Vareniki.
1: Vareniki.
2: Yeah, yeah.
0: Okay.
2: Really,
0: vareniki.
2: You know,
0: you had the idea with the fingers.
2: Accent,
0: okay.
2: You know?
0: Uh-huh. Got it. It felt Italian to me when he said it, but that,
3: he had the hand gesture down.
2: So, yeah, it's a lot of the similar concept. Mm-hmm. And then, I had done that through my first business here in town, Salt Pepper Oil. We did it at the farmer's market, at the fair. And so I was always making, I make some wholesale dumplings for some businesses around town. Uh-huh. And so, doing the international flavors with the dumplings and mm-hmm. having different experiences with the sauces, that was the main goal. And then the little sides, the zakuskis, as little accompaniments to...
3: Like, I gotta tell you, you know who I've never met before? Someone that goes, I don't like dumplings.
0: Yeah.
3: Mm-hmm. It's never happened.
1: Wow.
3: It's never happened in the history of the world. No one's going, I don't like a good dumpling.
1: It's even a cute word. It is. Right? Not only is it delicious, but it's a dumpling.
0: Yeah.
3: It is.
1: Come on.
3: It really, truly is.
0: Are there sweet dumplings?
2: Well, we have like cherry filled and berry filled ones that you typically get. I like them deep fried. I don't like them boiled off and tossed in butter. But yeah.
3: Sure.
2: You take them and poach them off a bit and then throw them into. Dumplings some powdered sugar or cinnamon.
1: Nice. Yeah.
3: Are there actual people out there that sell dumplings? And are they're posers, right? I mean, they're just they're not doing it right.
2: Yeah, who knows? I mean, yeah, when people think dumpling, they more think like kind of more dim sum, I would say, style. But I think it's more of a, like an encompassing word for all filled dough products.
0: I like a filled dough product.
3: You are what you eat.
0: And I'm happy to be a dumpling then.
1: Did you just call her a filled dough product?
0: I think I was calling him one, but then it immediately got turned back around on me. So
3: again, we're all in this dumpling community together.
2: Yeah. I'm just saying. Product.
0: I'm not mad about it. Sure. I feel good about it.
3: So tell everybody how they can find your dumpling.
2: So we're right off of Barkley there, right by the Lowe's there where the old Black Forest Steakhouse used to be. There
1: was,
2: a lot of different places. So we cut the building in half. There's a Cairo office that went in there. We're in there.
1: I still think of that as Neener Neener Wiener Plaza.
0: Yes.
2: Yeah, so now that's a coffee shop there. But, yeah, it's a little cool area. It's overall really accessible, just right in, right out, but kind of in the hub of everywhere. Just right off the freeway. And, you could come in, just get a half-pound dumpling. It's about, depending on the portion, 17 to 20 of those pieces.
0: Yeah.
2: And then you could get a double down. It's like 10% off. And then, get the sides. The, hit killer on our dessert menu is the tartare creme brulee. It's our dark tea. And then we blend it into the creme brulee, and people really, really like that. So you get that for here to go.
3: Look, I've had people carry out your dumplings. I've never been inside your store.
2: Well, what a shame.
3: I don't know if you do this. But do you have the kind of establishment when the door opens, there's a little bell that rings to let people know, and then do you guys say, hey, dumpling, does that happen? Or it just seems like it would be some people like, hey, welcome, coffee shops, hey, welcome in, whatever.
1: See, this marketing genius.
3: Uh-huh. But you could literally say, hey, dumpling, and then people could say, hey, and then it could be a thing.
1: And then they'd be like, hey, don't go to that dumpling place because they're a little creepy.
3: Well, I'm just saying. I mean, that's all marketing, no?
2: Yeah, that's why I had to leave because I kept saying that to customers. Well, then because when the ladies do it, then the guys think they're getting hit on.
0: Sure.
2: And so then it just doesn't turn into a transaction.
0: 100%.
2: You know?
0: Uh-huh.
3: I got to believe dumplings, more ladies eat dumplings than men.
2: Yeah, I mean, it's a good 50. I mean, we got families.
0: Yeah,
2: I mean.
1: Yeah. So, if I'm on my way home and I'm thinking I got to stop at the grocery store, figure out what I'm making for dinner, buy all the stuff, go home and make it. No, you know what? I just want dumplings.
0: Yeah.
1: Can you feed the family, or do I need to call ahead and pre-order, or can I just come right on in?
2: Oh, yeah, you could. I mean, it's full dine-in, full service. We have a great online ordering platform. The dumplings take about 10, 15 minutes max, even when we were, like, launch peak open last year in June. We're coming up on our anniversary here, so... It's, you're not, the wait times aren't really there, and it's always made, fresh to order.
3: You're making a name. Awesome. There's a lot of people that talk about your place. Like, oh my God, have you been to there? Mm-hmm. Have you had the dumplings yet? You guys, it's working.
2: It's good, wholesome food with a lot of just international twists. It's not simple. So you could really have an experience for everybody there, and that was the goal with it. So
3: nice. I haven't had an international twist in years.
0: No.
3: It's been a long time.
0: You need to go to Hey Dumplin.
3: Absolutely.
0: But you can say it, Hey Dumplin.
3: Hey Dumplin.
0: Uh-huh.
3: Yeah. You're going to do it. I, from now on, that's what I'm going to say.
0: Yeah.
3: Hey Dumplin.
0: I don't blame you.
3: That's all marketing. Yeah. It's all marketing. I'm going to be marketing your place, and people won't even know it.
2: Yeah, it's cutesy. It's fun. It's a good time. And
1: nice.
2: Yeah, it's very accessible and very quick. We're really high-quality product, but it's very quick, almost like fast food in a way.
3: Who came up with the name?
2: I did, years ago. I got branded bags from China.

0: you know, like 7 years ago when I was doing salt, pepper, oil, and I still have like 5,000. So now we'll probably start selling like retail frozen ones and like sauces and stuff that you can make, because you can get bulk while you're there. Just not, we don't like advertising. Yeah. So.
1: Sure. See, you can buy bulk and you can bring it home and then cook it later.
2: Yeah. Yes. This sounds like a great after-dinner plan when I don't feel like thinking of what to cook.
3: For sure. She doesn't want to advertise it. That's why you came on this show. No one will hear it.
1: Right. Yeah. We're going to talk about the bulk order that you can get. Yeah.
0: Exactly. So, yeah, and catering, too. Like, we do half-pan, full pans for offices and staff parties, you know.
2: Cool.
0: They hold up pretty well. And
3: can you imagine showing up to the office? Hey, I got dumplings.
1: No, you're instantly the favorite person.
3: Yeah, absolutely. Yeah. Like, I haven't had dumplings in years.
1: No.
3: With an international twist?
1: Those are delicious.
3: There we go. I need an international twist.
1: We'll go outside and have the dumpling.
3: All right. I think I will. Oh, like, thanks for coming in. Thank you. Is there a website people can learn more about what you do?
0: Dumpling.com. And, we're available by phone, online, everywhere. So. Social
2: medias. All right. Well,
0: like, spasiba. Das vidanya.
3: I thought the same thing.
1: Das vidanya.
3: There we go. All right. Good to see you, Oleg. Right there. Festive Friday. Hey, Dumplin', 8:05.
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0: love it.
1: Yeah.
2: Size is important. We've been saying that on the show for
1: or the appearance of size.
2: Sure, absolutely.
3: Yeah. But you are expanding in size because that outdoor dining area will be open soon, right?
4: Well, yeah, we're working on that. We've got that in the works. We're going to have a new patio, hopefully before the end of summer. And then we can get some nice outdoor seating and enjoy the good weather that we're having.
2: Now, Slice of Heaven, you guys do cakes and cookies and treats and all the things, but people don't realize that this is a full-on legit restaurant also.
3: With really good food.
2: Mm-hmm. Everything from lasagna to grilled cheese.
1: Yeah.
2: If it's not on the menu, you just have to ask for it, and they'll make it instantly for you.
4: the Allen special.
1: Uh-huh.
2: Yeah, I mean, again, I've sent people there saying, challenge them. Just say, I don't need to see the menu. Here's what I would like.
3: Uh-huh. Wow.
2: And then
3: they love you for that.
4: I just come up here when I want a challenge.
1: Right, there you go.
2: Exactly.
4: It's all one big challenge. We offer all-day breakfast.
1: Yeah.
4: You know, the only place on that side of town that I know that does that.
2: Yeah,
4: and,
2: yeah, but you guys have a weekend breakfast.
4: Mm. We do. We've got a couple of offers that we've just started. We got Benedict. We've got the Belly Buster for those of us who like a hearty breakfast, which gives it a little bit of everything that's on there.
1: So good.
4: The burritos.
2: Yeah, yum, it's ridiculous. Yum. The menu there is just unbelievable.
1: We had a company meeting a couple weeks ago, and Slice of Heaven, we ordered from Slice of Heaven because their to-go stuff is delicious, too. It carries well. Like, I got a burrito. A couple of us got burritos, a couple sandwiches, all just quite delicious.
4: I think someone also got the lasagna.
1: The lasagna and then the couple salads in there. It was great. It was so good. Really quite lovely. And then
2: Slice of Heaven.
1: They're catering a party that we're hosting as well.
2: It just makes sense.
1: Yeah.
4: Catering, charcuterie, all the good stuff.
2: There you go. Slice of Heaven is right there. Boomers is next to them.
1: Yeah.
2: And what a great place on Samish Way.
4: Well, we appreciate you guys. Hopefully we can see you there this afternoon.
1: So today from 3 to 4 is a ribbon cutting.
4: Mayor Lund will be there making an appearance.
2: It's a thick ribbon. It's going to take the whole hour.
1: Okay, it's like a saw.
4: You got to have time to have some of the cake we're making for it and some of the desserts, you know.
3: Do you have the giant scissors?
4: I'm not supplying the scissors, I'm just saying it's not
3: a real ribbon cutting without the giant scissors.
4: I mean, I hope so, because I can finish the haircut, you know.
2: Perfect. There we go. All right, he's Colby, Slice of Heaven. Thanks for coming in.
4: Thank you, guys.
2: Congratulations.
4: Thank you.
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0: I-5 is about to be a little less frustrating. WashDOT says the freeway in Alger will be back to two lanes each direction by 2 this afternoon. Of course, crews put in a temporary lane crossover to start work on a fish passage product. The project, rather. The on-ramp to I-5 northbound from Alger will still be closed through the end of the month. The downtown Bellingham location of Woods Coffee is closing down at the end of May. The Railroad Avenue shop closing because of increased operating costs and declining foot traffic in downtown Bellingham in recent years. Brand director Ryan Spiker says the location is no longer economically sustainable and there are no plans to relocate it. They're just taking it down. Woods has nearly 24 locations across Watkins, Skagit, Snohomish, and King counties. And they just opened a new bakery and roastery in Kent. Matthew Perry's assistant set to become the last defendant sentenced in the investigation of the drug death of the Friends star. Perry's family wrote letters to the judge saying that they had known Kenneth Iwamasa for decades. They were happy when the actor hired him because they trusted him to help Perry's sobriety. But instead, Iwamasa helped Perry get and inject the ketamine that would lead to his death in 2023. His lawyers say he wasn't in a position to say no to Matthew Perry. Mm. This weekend is the unofficial start of summer, and swimming safety is front and center. The Cleveland Clinic is offering advice on swim safety for children. They say swimmers should take breaks, stay hydrated, and there should be adults designated to keep a close eye on children free from distractions. Drowning can happen silently without splashing or yelling, and severe brain injury can start after about 4 to 6 minutes without oxygen. Drowning is also one of the top causes of death in young children. The clinic also says building a child's swimming skills is a must, and parents need to know first aid, and they should buy good swim gear. Hmm. When your kids are in the pool, you should be off your phone.
1: Yeah. Well, wasn't there that couple who, oh no, that was at a zoo. I said the couple who was at the zoo who let their kid wander into some enclosure when they were on their phones.
0: Oh, yeah,
1: it's the
0: right.
1: Same kind of thing.
0: Yeah,
1: at the
0: exactly.
1: Zoo or at the pool, you got to pay attention.
0: Yeah. And The Late Show with Stephen Colbert aired its final episode last night after being canceled by CBS. Paul McCartney, among many of the celebs there, or the many celebs. And that was especially cool because the show was in the Ed Sullivan Theater. Well, that's the same theater where the Ed Sullivan Show was broadcast from, and that's where the Beatles introduced themselves to America.
2: How does it feel to be back? What's the vibe?
3: It's fantastic to come back here. It's like you say, I always remember the girls in the balcony. And
2: what about Mr. Sullivan? Was he a nice fella?
3: Not you.
2: Mr.
3: Sullivan was really nice.
2: Yeah.
3: Yeah, he was a really cool guy.
0: Pretty fun memory.
1: Super cute.
0: That was a long time ago. There was a rumor that the Pope was going to be on the last show, and Stephen acted like he was about to bring the Pope out for an interview, only to learn that His Holiness was refusing to come out of his dressing room because, quote, we got him the wrong snacks.
1: What do you think the Pope would need? Like, is he going with the bread,
0: right?
1: Their wine that is needed? Like, what does the Pope need to be satisfied in a dressing room?
0: Devil's food cake.
1: Right, deviled eggs.
0: Deviled eggs.
4: Oh, boy. Yeah.

0: blasphemous. What are you doing?
1: Maybe angel food cake. Maybe,
2: okay, there you go.
1: All right.
2: Oh, gosh. Here we are. 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
1: Gorgeous morning, sunny all day today with a high near 73. Tomorrow will look pretty much like today. Sunday, partly sunny and a little bit cooler with upper 60s. And then Memorial Day, we're into the lower 60s with a chance of rain. So we get a little everything this weekend. For sure. Port Townsend has 53, Blaine 59, and in Bellingham, it's 57 at Cafe 104.1.
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3: 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Two more chances today, then that's it. Noon and 4 on Cafe.

0: Love her, Melissa Etheridge. Oh. Come to my window. I haven't heard that song in a long time.
1: No, I'm glad that was on. That's good.
2: Saw her in concert years ago, and she was amazing.
0: She is so good. Yep. I think kind of underrated. You kind of have to know, right?
1: Has she put anything new out lately? I mean, it feels like she's kind of not...
0: Nothing mainstream.
1: Yeah, yeah.
0: But no, she's good. She was what's her name before? What's her name?
1: Brandi Carlile.
0: Exactly right.
1: Is that actually who you were going with?
0: Yes.
1: I hate that I knew that.
2: Why? I continue to be amazed.
0: That's exactly what I was thinking.
2: You speak, Alan, like nobody I know.
1: It's funny because I feel like we're very different people, but a lot of the times, like, I think the same kind of things.
0: Wait a minute. This is interesting to unpack.
1: And it scares me a little bit because,
0: Alan, how are we different? Explain, other than me being 12 times your size.
1: Well, that's the first one.
0: Okay. Mm-hmm. So size is important to you. Okay, I understand. So that what are our actual... Because we do think a lot alike. A lot of people don't understand that.
1: I feel like that it's just surprising. Every time I understand, the person or the thing, and I get it right away, I'm like, I just...
0: And then you say you hate it. I'm sorry. You hate being connected to me. Why is that?
1: It's just because you get the most complaints on the show, and I am a very... I choose to be a person who does not get complaints on the show.
0: So. I haven't had a complaint in a long time.
1: That's true.
0: They've given up.
2: Yeah, send those complaints to. Yeah, I have to say I'm constantly amazed because Alan will be, the guy who's in the thing, and you'll be like Ryan Gosling and
0: Dave. Let me ask you this:
2: Project Hail Mary. Yeah, that guy. Like, how do you know that's what he was talking about?
0: If Patrice said, "Oh my God, Alan, you're a lot like Dave," and my response is, "Oh my God, I hate that." Would you not be insulted?
2: Sure. Yeah.
0: I mean, to me, if you said I'm a lot like Dave, I'd take it as a compliment. He's smart.
1: I just hate that I can like that we're on the same channel. Like,
0: why would you? Do you want to be on opposite channels?
1: Who
0: would want that?
1: I just feel like I'm a step above. And so there are times where I'm like, wow, I really lowered my frequency today.
0: You know what? Why do you hurt me? Why hurt me?
1: And you know, it's not with love because you are one of my favorite people.
0: Right up until you hate that you think like I do.
1: It's one of those things where
0: we're
1: like
0: minded. People
1: also
0: don't understand.
1: Here's the other thing: is that because I have this ability to decipher what you're going to say, that means that there is some other skill that I don't have. Like, I had to purge my brain of something else, order to save the space for the Alanisms.
2: You know what this relationship is like? This is like that guy with the other person. They got into the whole deal.
1: Like the Thelma and Louise.
2: Yeah, exactly. Yes.
0: There you go. You speak Dave. Oh my God, I hate that you think like Dave. That's terrible.
1: See, I knew where he was going with that too, but.
0: Well, let's transition.
2: I didn't even know who I was talking about.
0: Can we transition? I guess. Feel like this is starting to feel like the Smartless podcast where they say a bunch of dumb things
1: here's
0: and then actually bring on an important
1: guest.
0: Here's
1: what we can translate it. It's like, so clearly I'm struggling and I need a place to be able to go. And if I'm struggling with that and I want to find a community that is supportive for me, I can go to the Skagit Clubhouse.
0: Is that really how you want to set this up?
1: I do.
0: Is that really how you want to do this?
1: It's a nice community supportive place,
0: Sarah, here's the thing. Step up to the microphone, Sarah. With Skagit Clubhouse, I mean, you guys do incredible things. We're just going to step back for a minute. I want you to go ahead. You've got some guests here with you that are Clubhouse people, and so I want you just to go ahead and take over this conversation. We're just going to step back and let you talk about what Skagit Clubhouse is and who these people are.
2: Just about 20
3: a broad
2: minutes.
3: Runway.
0: Take it, and then feel free to interview your people. Make sure you talk into the microphone there.
3: Okay, right. So we're here with the Skagit Clubhouse. We're a mental health nonprofit. Basically, like Patrice said, we're a very supportive community for our members.
1: See?
3: Yeah, she was onto something there. But we have two of our members here to talk a little bit about their experience. So, Carolyn, would you want to say something about what it's like to come into the clubhouse?
4: Hi. I love the clubhouse. It's become like a daily safe space for me. I started going because I was struggling. I was trying to get back out into the work field and needed extra support. I joined and then got a job, which I struggled at. And when I couldn't work anymore, the clubhouse was still there for me and welcomed me back. And I've been able to get back up on my feet thanks to them. I've been able to have responsibilities and hold myself accountable for the tasks that I do there. So it's been a really supportive place for me that I'm grateful for.
3: Yeah, and she's been doing a lot of cool stuff. We're having an open house in 2 weeks on June 4th from 2 to 4. And you want to talk a little bit about what you've been doing to get set up for that?
4: Well, I'm an artist and I really love the creative projects. So we came up with a theme, Open Sea, Open House.

0: And we're going to have a photo booth with decorations. We've made all sorts of fun little fishies, like there's a David Bowie fish, and we're going to hang them around and just make it very welcoming, very fun, loving, just like we are.
1: Yeah, it's a fun place to go. I'd say honestly, the vibe in here feels a lot like what our clubhouse is. We're all kind of joking around with each other, never taking ourselves too seriously. Matt, who's never too serious, is also here. You want to tell us a little bit about, oh, Kevin, I'm so sorry. Yeah.
2: So Matt is someone else. I just go by Kevin. I look like him, but I'm going to cut to the chase. After 7 years, I got sober, and in the first, like, 10 months of being at the clubhouse, I had done more in my life than those 7 years. Mm. So I'm glad to say that. And it's just that the clubhouse is more than just a community place. You get to reintegrate yourself into the community. And even though it's a small community, people, like, really like to open arms to everyone. And it's just a really fun and surprisingly professional place.
3: Who is the clubhouse for?
1: So it's meant for anyone who's over 18 who has a history of mental health issues. So, I mean, probably half of us in this room could qualify for that.
3: Yeah.
1: And it's really designed for people who are looking for a community, looking for a way to connect with people again, get out of isolation. I know for myself, when I'm not feeling great, I'm just going to be at home with my cat. And after a certain amount of time, that's probably not healthy anymore.
3: So I want to challenge that a little bit or dig a little deeper, because you say, you know, it's for anyone who's had issues with mental health. Mm-hmm. What does that mean? Does that mean I have to have been diagnosed with a serious mental illness, or that I have struggles like most people? Who is that?
1: That's a great question. So we ask that our members have referrals from a mental health professional or some sort of doctor, counselor. But if you come in and you feel really connected to our community, all you have to do is sit down and have a chat with our staff, and we can always make exceptions. It's kind of the feeling of, if you feel like you belong here, mm-hmm. We'll be open to that.
3: Okay. I guess I think mental health is a constantly changing thing for most of us, right? We have our good days and bad days, and then sometimes you'll go through a stretch where you're just really struggling to, you know, come to terms with whatever it is. And that can be a challenge. It can feel really lonely. It can feel like you're on an island and there's nobody there to help you. But there is a place you can go where there are people who can help.
1: Yeah, there is. And I'm sure our members could speak to that. But there's something about being in a community of people who understand what you've gone through. It's not just the stigma is not there.
3: Yeah.
1: We could talk about our mental health. It's always an option. Or we can not talk about it at all. But it's just an understanding that all of our membership has, that people are there and understand you if they need to be.
4: Wouldn't it be so nice if that's just like what life was? Like, if you could just show up anywhere and be like, you know what? There's just an immediate acknowledgement,
3: right,
4: that, like, I know you might be going through some stuff, and whatever you're going through, like, you are, whatever you're bringing is welcome here,
3: right,
4: today.
3: Because who doesn't go through some stuff at some point?
4: Yeah.
5: All right, Sarah, tell us about the open house, which is taking place next Thursday.
1: So our open house is at our Skagit Clubhouse. We're on 1320 Riverside Drive, Unit E. We're right next to the Hong Kong Diner in Mount Vernon. And it's going to be from 2 to 3 p.m. or 2 to 4 p.m. with a 3 p.m. ribbon cutting.
4: Awesome.
1: Lots of snacks, lots of decorations from our lovely members. So come by and check us out, see what we're all about.
5: All right. Thanks for coming in this morning.
1: Thank you, guys.
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1: It's Memorial Day weekend, or as we know it here in Northwest Washington, Ski to See weekend, and there's a lot going on. Of course, the Whatcom County Memorial Day Parade is tomorrow. That starts at noon, scheduled to run till about 3 along Cornwall Avenue. The Ski to See race is Sunday, starting on top of Mount Baker, finishing at Bellingham Bay. Our sister station, KGMI, will provide live coverage throughout the day. And the Ski to See finish line, of course, at Bellingham Bay, free to watch. The big party in Fairhaven, different this year as they leave the streets open. The party is inside various businesses. The Bellingham Farmers Market also open this weekend. That's tomorrow morning on Railroad Avenue. No shortage of things to do this weekend. Allegiant Air is adjusting its flight schedule at Bellingham International Airport. They're continuing year-round service to Las Vegas, Burbank, and Phoenix Mesa, but the airline is going to make some timing and frequency changes to some of the routes. So if you take a usual flight, pay attention, because that's going to change. U.S. lawmakers trying once again to make daylight saving time permanent. Not buying this for a second. How many times have they teased us with this?
2: Yeah, I know, right? We just need to, I agree with you, they just need to do away with it, right?
1: Yes, do it or don't.
3: Yeah.
1: Just quit making it sound like you're going to do something and then once again do nothing.
3: Right, like what a waste of time, just do it.
1: Yeah.
2: I'm so tired of my oven clock not matching up with the rest of the clocks, I just can't do it.
3: Yeah.
1: We've been doing this since the 1960s. In 2022, the Senate tried to make it year-round, but it didn't pass in the House. Yesterday, a House committee voted 48-1 in favor of what they're calling the Sunshine Protection Act, but now it's the Senate that that may not pass it through. President Trump says he'll sign it if it gets to his desk. The head of the World Health Organization says the Ebola outbreak in the Congo is spreading rapidly and poses a, quote, very high risk at the national level. The UN Health Agency has revised its assessment of the risk within Congo from high to very high. They say the risk is very high for regional spread, but they're still saying it's a very low risk for global level. So we're not expecting this to become another global pandemic.
3: Every time you say Ebola, like I have this reaction where I just feel sick.
1: Yeah, right.
3: It's like a physical reaction to that word.
1: Yeah.
3: Ugh.
1: If you're hitting the road for Memorial Day weekend, you're going to face the highest holiday gas prices in 4 years, according to AAA. National average for a gallon of regular gas is now $4.56. Sounds cheap when you're from here, but it's still 3 cents higher than last week and $1.38 more than this time last year. AAA says rising gasoline demand and the prolonged closure of the Strait of Hormuz will keep fuel prices up throughout the summer. California Highway Patrol released video of Britney Spears' DUI arrest back in March. When they asked her to get out of the car, she offered to make them lasagna. Also offered them a dip in her pool.
4: While we're talking, can you turn the vehicle off?
5: No, can I go follow you up there so I'm not on the street with all these people?
4: What if we have you get out of
5: my
4: the
5: car? My baby's right down there in a hotel room, please.
4: Here, how about this? What if we have you get out of the car, we'll put you in one of our cars, and we'll drive around the corner so we're somewhere that there's a bunch of people driving by?
5: No, I don't want to get in your car, sir. You can come to my house. I'll make you food and lasagna or whatever you want. Oh, I have a pool. My babies are coming to my house tonight.
4: Please get out of the car.

0: It's so tempting to want to make fun of Britney Spears, especially when she's offering the police lasagna. Uh-huh. But you can hear the fear in her voice there. She obviously made a terrible decision. She's made a few of those. Mm-hmm. But as always, I think we just root for her to try to find some peace, get it together.
1: Make your lasagna and have a dip in the pool. Yeah. I mean, I would take that off.
0: Sure.
2: Yeah, I don't think they can legally, but nice.
0: And the Mariners open a 3-game road series in Kansas City tonight. First pitch at 4:40 on Mariners TV. Logan Gilbert on the mound. Also, the other Mariners news is that J.P. Crawford, the longest tenured shortstop for the Mariners, says he is open to switching to third base. That's because rookie and top prospect Colt Emerson has joined the team now, and he would play shortstop. JP took grounders at third before the game on Wednesday, so it looks like that change probably going to happen. You think that's a good move, Mr. Sports Show host?
1: Well, after I checked with Patrice was saying, and she explained this in the parking lot, she said, well, if JP goes to third and Cole Emerson can play short, then that puts Cole Young at second base, which Josh Naylor's at first, then Brendan Donovan comes back from his injury.
2: As a DH.
1: What are they going to do with him? He's the third baseman. Well, that's okay. He's the DH.
2: Yeah.
1: And so she's got it all figured out, and I agree with her.
2: Yeah. I think it's a good plan.
0: Yeah. Yeah, well put.
2: We'll at least do that for like the next 942 games of the season, but we'll make some changes if we need to.
0: Sure. Okay, very good. How long till the Mariners at least get back to 500?
2: 2 weeks.
1: A week and a half.
0: Okay.
2: Yeah.
0: Fingers crossed.
2: All right. 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
0: Sunny today with a high of 73. Tomorrow going to be about that, 71, but sunny. Sunday, still partly sunny as the clouds start to roll in. It starts to cool off a little bit too. 68, the high for Sunday. And then Memorial Day, Monday, quite a bit cooler. 63 and rain in the forecast. Through next week, we are looking at a mix of rain and sun. Right now in Arlington, 57. Linden has 57. And in Bellingham, 57 at Cafe 104.1.
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0: It's starting your day with some good news. The feel-good moment of the day. 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
2: I know Lydia Place has been a feel-good moment before because they do so much in our community that helps us feel good, and they're doing good to really disrupt that homelessness cycle.
3: Absolutely. I think one of the biggest things about being part of a foundation like this is seeing the work.
2: Yes.
3: Seeing what we do and what we raise money for coming out to people and the human level of it.
2: Yes.
3: And hearing the success stories.
2: And it is nice to hear the success stories because obviously Lydia Place has grown from what it started off being. It's grown and it's grown and it's grown. And at some point you're like, gosh, I really wish that you guys didn't have to exist.
3: I wish we didn't have to exist.
2: Yeah. Yeah. So you're Shannon Day. I should have introduced you first, Shannon. You are going to be the MC for the Handbags for Housing event.
3: I will be the MC for the 14th time for Handbags for Housing.
2: And you don't actually work at Lydia Place.
3: I'm not an employee there. No, it's been a labor of love and it's been a commitment that I'm happy to make.
2: Yeah.
3: Because it is. Lace is going to tell you a little story about one of our kiddos in our former kiddo in the program.
2: Yeah.
3: That they have found sustainable housing and are no longer part of our program.
2: I love that.
3: So this one's a win.
2: Yeah.
3: And it's one of our 10-year-olds and the difference she's making for us.
2: Well, at least just tell us all about it.
4: Yeah. So we have a former Lydia Place client. She's only 10 years old and she handcrafted, I would say between 30 and 40 of these really adorable bag charms. They could also be used as keychains, and she has donated them to Lydia Place so that we can use them at Handbags for Housing to raise money for other families just like hers in the community.
3: And I'm going to say these are adorable. If your bag needs a little bling, or you have a bag that you say, hey, today I'm going to be all gold and tomorrow I'm going to be all color, you can add a little extra. They're really, really sweet.
2: Do these come with the bags, or do we get to auction these off separately?
4: These are just going to be available for sale. We'll have

0: like a table with them set up. And then there's so many different styles and themes that anyone can come up and choose whichever they like. They are for sale anywhere from $10 to $20.
1: So total affordability. Totally. You can buy all the bags and all the charms and then mix them and match them and have 10-year-old talent.
2: I mean, obviously we love to see a kid crafting and to be able to kind of, you know, express their entrepreneurial self. But Lacey, what does this mean coming from a kid who came from Lydia Place?
0: For me, it means that... I'm going to get emotional.
2: Yes. That's the ultimate feel good.
1: That's what we want. We want
0: For me, it means that this somebody that is that young is able to recognize just like how much support and love that their family felt from Lydia Place and their case managers and whatnot, but also that they want to give back and they want other kids to be able to experience the same things that they were able to experience and for their families to have the same success as theirs.
1: Yeah. And this truly is breaking that cycle. This is the piece that it shows that this kiddo will grow up knowing where resources are, how to give back, how to be part of a community.
2: Yeah.
1: And she not only is ready to be part of it, but also to give back into it. And that's a huge thing. I think that's exactly where we win is by having these young people become our grown-ups in our world.
2: They're doing, the kids will be all right, right? Like, they're doing the great things, and you guys are putting that work into them so that they can continue and do great things.
1: Absolutely.
2: Well, if you want to be part of it, Handbag for Housing, there are tickets still available, is that right?
1: Yep, handbagsforhousing.com. Okay. The event is on June 4th. That is Thursday. Mm-hmm. And, tickets, general admission are only $35. Yeah. We've still got some VIP seats and a few VIP tables left.
2: Love it.
1: And, we just look forward to seeing people there and come in and get a charm for your bag.
0: Get a bag for your charm.
2: Both. Exactly. Right.
1: There's nothing wrong with multiples.
2: Yes. Well, Shannon Lace, thank you so much. Again, the website is Handbags for Housing. And you too, if you show up on June 4th, can purchase one of those sweet bag charms made from a 10-year-old Lydia Place graduate is what I'll call her at that point.
1: Absolutely. Thank you, Patrice.
2: Thank you. You guys are our feel-good moment of the day on Cafe.
3: Hi there. It's Bill Davis. 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
1: Lots going on. Of course, the Memorial Day Parade tomorrow in downtown Bellingham.
2: I love that they've opened up the freeway just in time for Ski to See so that everyone can come into Bellingham and then get the heck out of Bellingham.
0: Yeah, going to be a busy traffic weekend, of course, with Memorial Day and all that going on. There's no blocked streets in Fairhaven. They're going to leave it all wide open and who knows what's going to happen.
2: There's going to be some blocked streets, right? The people are just going to take over.
1: Yeah, race day is on Sunday and then the big party afterwards in Fairhaven.
2: Yeah.
0: Have a great time this weekend.
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0: Cafe 104.1, Dave, Alan, and Patrice. 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
1: Woohoo! 3 days, even longer for you.
0: Yeah, I'm going to be off Tuesday and Wednesday as well. Going to take a couple extra because I'm working this weekend.
2: Yeah.
0: You know, I got the Washington Wolfpack game on Saturday down at Angel of the Winds Arena, and then the Ski to Sea race, working that for KGMI, our sister station, on Sunday.
2: Are you guys broadcasting the whole, like, what are the times of broadcasting for Ski to Sea?
0: First thing Sunday morning at 7 a.m., but we're going to be doing the finish line starting at 1 p.m.
2: Got it.
0: And again, this will be over on KGMI.
2: Yeah.
0: And we'll be giving you the winners as they cross.
2: Ring the bell.
0: Yes.
2: Such a good time.
0: We'll be right there. Literally, we are standing next to the bell broadcasting line.
2: Awesome.
0: This will be our third year doing it. I'm excited about it.
1: Yeah, have fun down there.
0: Yeah, no doubt about that. And of course, a couple days after that, just to kind of, you know, play some golf, get back on track, and come back midweek.
2: I love that.
1: Enjoy.
0: There you go. Big plans for the weekend?
1: No. Actually, we had a football game. Got canceled.
2: All right. So, okay.
1: We are free all weekend.
2: Yeah. Rodan's got a baseball tournament down in Everett. So I'll be down in Everett watching some baseball. And Colton's running in the district track championships tomorrow at Granite Falls. So I'll be Granite Falls, Everett, and then basketball tournament Monday.
0: Wow.
2: All the sports.
0: Well, have fun.
2: Thank you so much.
0: All right. Be safe this weekend.
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0: Cafe 104.1 and Bill Davis. 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Oh, you can't go there right now because they're not open. But they will be open at noon for lunch. It's all part of the lunchtime link this week. 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

Cafe 104.1. I'm Bill Davis. Yeah, looking forward to the big Ski to See weekend. That is happening, of course, all day Sunday from way top of the mountains all the way down to Fairhaven. By the way, tomorrow there's something pretty cool going on. It's called the Ski to See, and I want to make sure I can pronounce it right. Ski to See Extravaganza. Is that right? Yeah, it's going to be at the Whatcom Arts Center. That'll be going on from 11 until 6 tomorrow. All part of the big Ski to See weekend. 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

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Somebody's going to win. Let's talk about that next.

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0: 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It's the big cafe house party, the $20,000 dream home do-over powered by North Coast Credit Union. Somebody's going to get a key that's going to open that door, and they're going to win $20,000 in cafe cash to spend at our advertisers, at our sponsor locations. How cool is that? 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Culsion Trackside, Portal Container Village, all outdoors this year. And by the way, I checked the long-range forecast. 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
4: 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We'll be right back.

Cafe 104.1. I know you want to go see Harry Styles. New York City, Madison Square Garden, September 12th. I'll tell you about that contest in a few minutes.

0: Cafe 104.1 and Bill Davis. Now, we have an official announcement coming up here in just a few minutes about our Harry Styles keyword getaway, Styles in the City. I do need to remind you of this. I will have your Styles in the City keyword right after the first song in the Lunchtime Link, which is coming up in just a few minutes. You take that word and you enter it at cafe.com. We'll have another one for you at 4 o'clock this afternoon with Scotty Van Driver. Your chance to head to New York City, Madison Square Garden, September 12th, to see Harry Styles in concert. Okay, so just make sure you're around right after our first song on the Lunchtime Link to get your Styles in the City keyword, okay?
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1: You may also know it by its nom de plume, America's most popular and delicious radio contest. Yeah, threw a little French in on you, didn't I? All right, let's talk about the three songs that we played yesterday. We almost stumped you. Let's see, we had Stevie Nicks, Stand Back, Rick Springfield, Don't Talk to Strangers, and Michael Damian, yeah, doing a really good version of Rock On. And we had correct entries from Kim in Everett, Gary in Concrete, Karen in Cedro Woolley, Lonnie in Bellingham. We drew your name from the correct entries. So you get to have lunch at Bellingham Cider Company, and as I have told you before, try the flights. They're pretty good. Yeah, like I said, we almost stumped you. What was the link between all the artists? Well, all of them have appeared on TV shows. Stevie Nicks, American Horror Story. Rick Springfield, of course, General Hospital. Michael Damian, The Young and the Restless. And the totally useless trivia, and it seems to make sense, especially today. It was this week, 1992, Johnny Carson hosted the last Tonight Show episode. And remember, last night was Stephen Colbert's last Late Show on CBS. So we have three new songs for you. And by the way, right after you hear from Cher, we're going to have your Styles in the City keywords to enter at cafe.com. Yeah, it's Cher. And if I could turn back time on Cafe.

0: 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The Styles in the City keyword is
1: disco. 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Disco. 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

1.1, quick recap of all of our Lunchtime Link songs. We've only done two so far. Yeah, we kicked it off with Cher, If I Could Turn Back Time. That was Lover Boy and Turn Me Loose. And the third song, Gloria Estefan, Turn the Beat Around. So tell me what the connection is at cafe.com.

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Cafe 104.1, you'll hear good stuff like this later this afternoon on the Retro Ride Home. Scotty Van Driver, yeah, I got details on the way. It's Everything But the Girl. The song's called Missing.

0: Cafe 104.1. I'm Bill Davis. So the question is, where are you from? I was looking at Scotty's latest reel on our Facebook page. And by the way, that's facebook.com/cafe104.1. Where do you tell people you're from? Now, Thomas says, I just say Victoria, and then I wait to see if they say Victoria, Texas. All right, there's another connection. Mary says, I tell them I'm from Texas, but live in Linden and have to include close to Canada, otherwise they don't know where Linden is. Well, you know, in the state of Texas, there is a city called Lindale. So, well, you know where I'm from, the Dallas Fort Worth area. I'm from Texas. I don't talk like a Texan, but I can put it on for you if I want to. I've never ridden a horse. I've never fired a gun. I don't smoke. I don't eat meat, any kind of meat at all. Yes, I'm from Texas, but guess what? They kicked me out a few years ago. That's why I'm here.
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Cafe 104.1. I'm sure this is going to be on the set list. He's got 5 nights to spend with you in Vancouver at BC Place coming up in October. Yeah, the great Bruno Mars.

0: Cafe 104.1. I'm Bill Davis. Looking forward to the Ski to Sea weekend. All kinds of activities. Tonight, tomorrow, and then of course it culminates in the big event. Different stages starting Sunday morning for Memorial Day weekend. By the way, our sister station KGMI 790 AM is going to have all day coverage. If you want to check that out on Sunday, we'll kind of keep you updated as to the 500 teams that are competing and participating, and it's all going to end up with a big party in Fairhaven.
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So you say you want to go see Harry Styles, New York City, Madison Square Garden in September. 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

0: 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I am Bill Davis. Good to see you. Of course, a big ski to see weekend. We have all kinds of wonderful events planned. And as I mentioned a minute ago, let us not forget, of course, what this weekend is all about. The Waukam Memorial Day Parade is coming up tomorrow. Starts at 12 noon. 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
1: 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We got to meet our latest cafe critter on Wednesday. Laura Clark, Whatcom Humane Society, dropped by with Wishbone. Wishbone is a Chihuahua and up for adoption. Mm-hmm. Oh, by the way, let me give you a quick update. The three kittens that Lisa and I were fostering, they got adopted. Boom, boom, boom, just like that. When we took them back a week ago today, and this is when we picked up our latest. Well, I say fostering kitty, but I have a feeling she's found her new home. You know me, and I am a sucker for Maine Coon cats. I have had Maine Coon cats since, gosh, my early adulthood. I mean, literally 30, 35, you know, years or so. Anyway, when we turned in our three foster kitties, the folks at the Whatcom Humane Society said, "We know you love Maine Coons. Come take a look at Chana. Chana's 5-year-old, a complete Maine Coon. She's gorgeous. We took her home. You know, she hid for a little bit, but she's pretty much, you know, out and about all over the house now. And we're supposed to be fostering her, but as I told you earlier, I think fostering is going to really turn into adoption here. If you would like to foster some kitty cats or puppy dogs, you can certainly do that through the Whatcom Humane Society. Go to their website, whatcomhumane.org, to find out more.
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Cafe 104.1. That's Bruno Mars, Locked Out of Heaven. He's coming to see you in October at BC Place. And you and I get to spend one more hour together this Friday.

Cafe 104.1. Yeah, that's Harry Styles and American Girls. He'll be performing that for you. Uh-huh. Especially for you. September 12th, Madison Square Garden. You could win a trip to see him. Styles in the City keyword coming up with Scotty Van Driver at 4 o'clock this afternoon. You take that keyword and enter it at cafe.com.

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0: Cafe 104.1. I'm Bill Davis. My buddy Jono, the owner and operator of the Score Sports Bar and Grill, downtown Ferndale on Main Street, he has really upped his game on the menu. The reason I mention this is because you can win a $25 gift card with Scotty Van Driver at 4:30 this afternoon during the request hour. Yeah, he plays your request, and then if you're caller number 10, you'll get that gift card good to the Score Sports Bar and Grill. I usually get the falafel burger. They have a lot of stuff there for meat eaters too. That's fine. But the Pam Yam fries, pickled Fresno chilies, and yellow curry mayo. Are you kidding me? Anyway, that'll be 4:30 this afternoon. Scotty Van Driver, your chance to win $25 in cafe cash to the Score.
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0: Cafe 104.1. Bill Davis here, about ready to make way for Scotty Van Driver. He's going to take you through the rest of the Friday afternoon. I hope you have a wonderful, great weekend. 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You can find out all the cool stuff that's going to be happening this weekend. Yeah, have a great one. And hey, how about we meet again tomorrow, 10 a.m. right here on Cafe.
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We are down to one last Styles in the City keyword powered by Cascade Mitigation. Your last chance to enter to fly away to see Harry Styles in New York City on September 12th, coming up right after 4 o'clock. 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

Cafe 104.1. We've been dealing with that slowdown on I-5 and Alger, having things down to one lane in both directions for the last couple of weeks. Well, the good news is WashDOT has it done. The bad news, it's a three-day weekend, so traffic's going to be heavy anyway. Go to local news from My Bellingham Now at cafe.com. 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

0: Cafe 104.1. I'm Scotty Van Driver. We are so close, almost, to that three-day Memorial Day weekend, which is always jam-packed around here because you've got the Memorial Day Parade in downtown Bellingham tomorrow. You've got the Ski to Sea race all day Sunday from Mount Baker all the way down to Marine Park in Fairhaven. And then on Monday, a lot of Memorial Day events in downtown Friday Harbor, Arlington. You've got to the Avenue of Flags at Green Acres in Ferndale. Sunshine through Sunday. We'll see that rain on Memorial Day. 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

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I'm Scotty Van Driver, ready to kick off the Happy Hour Request Show, powered by the Score Sports Bar and Grill on Main Street in Ferndale. Sunshine, right before a 3-day weekend. We got to play something fun and upbeat. What's that song going to be? Call

0: 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When I say, how fast are you driving? I got into a conversation with a friend of mine over driving on I-5. And, you know, you got a stretch of space that you can work with, and you can go fast. My friend says if it's a 70-mile-an-hour speed limit, he sets it at 77 miles an hour. And I thought that was an oddly specific speed to set your cruise control at. Although I'm just as specific, I would go 74. Plus 5 miles an hour, minus 1. How fast are you going when you drive on the highway? 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
0: 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I-5 and Alger should be open again in both directions, all the lanes, so things should be moving more smoothly through there, although there is going to be increased traffic on the roads this weekend because of the Memorial Day weekend. Northbound at all the borders, you got 5 minutes or less. Southbound, you got a half hour at the Peace Arch and Truck Crossing, 5 to 10 in Linden and Sumas. Mostly sunny again tomorrow with a high 69, partly sunny and 68 for Ski to See Sunday before we see the rain move in on Memorial Day Monday and into next week. My mouth is just not working today. Custer checking in at 73. LeConnor has 72. In Bellingham, it's 72.
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She wants to hear Marky Mark and the Funky Bunch. And then right after that, the final Styles in the City keyword that we are giving out. Period. Make sure you're listening after Marky Mark. Write it down and get it entered before midnight for your chance to score a flyaway to Harry Styles in New York City on September 12th. 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
1: Anything you want between now and 5 o'clock, let's get it on. 360-676-5233, 360-676-CAFE, or hit the request button in the CAFE app. I'm Scotty Van Driver. Got into a spirited conversation with a friend of mine about driving and, truthfully, how fast you drive when you're on the freeway. You're going up I-5, down I-5, and you set that cruise control. What are you setting it at? He says 77 in a 70. That just seems very odd, and it does seem a little bit too high. I'm not saying I don't speed, but 74 is a little easier than 77. Thomas is in Victoria. He says he's a senior, so it doesn't matter what the speed limit is. He drives the same slow speed no matter what. Patty in Bellingham doesn't use the cruise control. That might actually be the smartest move of all. What are you setting your cruise control at? Facebook.com/Cafe 104.1.
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0: it's Mandy for Windsor Plywood. And if you've got big summer plans for your backyard like I do, Windsor Plywood is our go-to spot to bring those ideas to life. 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

0: 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You're picking the music till 5 o'clock. David, you're in Blaine. You've got something kind of specific today?
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0: Oh, yeah. It's been a while since I've heard that one. 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